your favorites from three decades all in one place. Winnipeg's hits of the 80s, 90s, 2000s. Hot 100.5.

Hot 100.5 hits of the 80s, 90s, 2000s. I'm Adam West, filling in for Sandra Crawford. Phoebe Dobson, who was here recently, part of Super Spike, the big volleyball festival that happens every year. 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
0: Mm.
1: They have pre-wrapped sausages, but they don't have pre-wrapped bacon.
0: Well, can you blame them?
1: Yeah.

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0: mother will say.
1: Then what? I can't remember
2: the
1: rest.
2: Have you ever seen a frog sitting on a log down by the... I thought you could just make up the end, right?
1: Is that what you did? 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
2: I remember maybe it changed from generation to generation, but we used to just make up, like it had to rhyme. And my go-to was always, ever seen a frog sitting on a log? 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
1: Down by the bay.
2: And then you'd start again.
1: Down by the bay. Guess what I haven't done?
2: What?
1: Remembered that song in about 25 years.
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Hot 100.5, hits of the 80s, 90s, 2000s. It's Adam West. Beyonce is being sued for allegedly using an unauthorized sample as part of her song, Alien Superstar. Now, that song is from her Renaissance album, which came out in 2022. So the producer says he owns the right to a song called Moonraker by a musician named John Holiday. And Beyonce says that she secured a license from Holiday to use part of his song. So I guess they're both saying that they have claim to it. Let's go back to a simpler time when Beyonce was part of Destiny's Child, Survivor, on Hot 100.5.

0: On 100.5 hits of the 80s, 90s, 2000s, my name is Adam West. Are you a fan of reality shows? You know, Survivor was like the one that really put reality shows on the map. Yeah, MTV had Real World, but it was Survivor that became a phenomenon. And shortly thereafter, they launched Big Brother, which is still running. I think they're in their 28th season this summer. It launched in the summer of 2000. So many episodes of Big Brother that their 1,000th primetime episode is coming up, and CBS is planning a special broadcast on August 27th to commemorate. So they've got former contestants, memorable highlights from its history. Unfortunately, Julie Chen Moonves will still be part of it. She says that the past 28 years feel like the blink of an eye. Well, whenever Julie Chen is on, it is more than a blink of an eye. It is just dragging on. It's a snoozer. Not a big fan over here. Interestingly enough, these former contestants that they're bringing back for this 1,000th episode, Evil Dick, if you remember him, big brother contestant, famous, he tweeted out and showed that the invite was all like, you got to get your own flight, your own accommodations, no one's getting paid just to be in the studio audience. So basically the invite was like, come down and hang out here in Hollywood, but you got to pay your own way. We'll still see tons of past guests because they're all going to be crossing their fingers hoping that maybe they get to go back into the Big Brother house one more time.
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Hot 100.5 hits of the 80s, 90s, 2000s. I'm Adam West. This weekend, Casey Kasem's American Top 40, the 80s, sponsored by Winnipeg Old Country Sausage, going back to this week in 1982. Some great movie music on there. Some of the biggest names like John Mellencamp, when he went by just John Cougar, is on there as well. Huge, huge music this weekend. 8 a.m. Saturday, 6 p.m. Sunday for Casey Kasem's American Top 40, the 80s. 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

0: Hot 100.5 hits of the 80s, 90s, 2000s. I'm Adam West, and the province is doing another study. You know, the city, the province, everybody loves doing studies about Winnipeg. Instead of actually doing anything, studies, all the studies. Well, there's another study that could actually help move things along quicker in Winnipeg. More on that on the way. Right now, Lincoln Park is on Hot 100.5.
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0: Hot 100.5 hits of the 80s, 90s, 2000s. I'm Adam West, and the Manitoba government is launching a study. Love their studies. They study everything. Don't actually do anything, but they study all the studies. Well, this study, this 90-day study, is it's about moving freight rail traffic out of Winnipeg's urban core. So former federal transport minister Lloyd Axworthy will lead the review, which will look at possible routes along Manitoba Hydro's southern transmission corridor near the perimeter. The idea is to move trains away from residential neighborhoods, improve efficiency, and potentially free up land for housing, green space, transportation, and development. Why do we need a study? It all sounds so great. So this study will involve the major railways, governments, Centerport, businesses, shippers. Like, I mean, fewer trains through the middle of the city could mean a very different Winnipeg down the road. But first, before we do any of this, let's study it. Because having trains rip through the center of the city is so 2026.
1: 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See the Hot Squad? 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

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This week, going back to the summer of 1982, when John Mellencamp was known as just John Cougar. And then he went to John Cougar Mellencamp, and then just John Mellencamp. But he was John Cougar back in 1982. Hall & Oates is on there, some great movie music. And the number one song is a song we've all heard. We all love it. And you got to listen. Casey Kasem's America Top 40 of the 80s this weekend on Hot 100.5.

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You know, downtown Winnipeg has got its problems, but it could be looking a little prettier down the road. More on that coming up right now. 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

0: Hot 100.5, hits of the 80s, 90s, 2000s. I'm Adam West, filling in for Sandra Crawford, and a new $1.4 million program is being launched to help freshen up storefronts in downtown Winnipeg. It's called the Storefront Success Program. It'll support things like facade upgrades, lighting, signage, windows, patios, accessibility improvements, and other street-facing work. And it's open to eligible downtown businesses. So if you have a business downtown or know somebody or would like to just pass this along to your favorite shop downtown, it includes restaurants, downtown businesses that are eligible, shops, cafes, specialty retailers, some nonprofits. Applications are now open and will be reviewed quarterly until the money is fully allocated. The idea is pretty simple. Make downtown look prettier, look better, help businesses bring more people through the door. And that reminds me of an old saying, is that you can put lipstick on a pig, it's still a pig. And I know that's harsh to call downtown Winnipeg a pig, but downtown Winnipeg has got some real problems. And prettying up some of the street-facing shops may not be enough. I mean, it's great that that's a start, but it feels like it's all just a drop in the bucket when we need a fire hose to really get downtown Winnipeg to where we want it, where we need it, and where we deserve it.
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0: say.
1: Then what? I can't remember
0: the
1: rest.
0: Have you ever seen a frog sitting on a log down by the... You could make up... I thought you could just make up the end, right?
1: Is that what you did? Because then you would go around the horn, like we'd all be in a circle in grade three.
0: I remember maybe it changed from generation to generation, but we used to just make up, like it had to rhyme. And my go-to was always, "Ever seen a frog sitting on a log?" Because it was.
1: Then you would change that part.
0: Down by the bay, and then you'd start again.
1: Down by the bay. Guess what? I haven't done
0: what.
1: Remembered that song in about 25 years.
0: Yeah, and now it's going to be stuck in my head.
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0: say.
1: Then what? I can't remember
0: have
1: the rest.
0: Have you ever seen a frog sitting on a log down by the... But you could but make up... You, I thought you could just make up the end,
1: is that what you did?
0: Right?
1: Did? Because yeah. Then you would go around the horn, like right. We'd all be in a circle in grade three.
0: I remember maybe it changed from generation to generation, but yeah. We used to just make up, like it had to rhyme. And my go-to was always, ever seen a frog sitting on a log? Because it was...
1: Oh, you, then you would change that
0: down
1: part.
0: Down by
1: yeah.
0: The bay, and then you'd start again.
1: Down
0: right?
1: By the bay. Guess what I haven't done?
0: What?
1: Remember that song in about 25 years.
0: Yeah, and now it's going to be and stuck in
1: just,
0: my head.
1: I know, it just popped in.
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1: The funny thing was is that they were floppy.
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2: Throw it like a frisbee. 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
1: Dan, ooh, Dan says chili.
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2: Gee, I've had a lot.
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1: Dan, ooh, Dan says chili.
2: Ooh, chili. Yeah, that is.
1: That's a good comfort.
2: Because everybody, a lot of people have a famous chili recipe.
1: Yeah. But I think for comfort, though, you want it to be easy. Frank says pizza.
2: Gee, I've had a lot.
1: Katie says pizza.
2: I've had a lot of people's famous chili that shouldn't be famous. I'll tell you that.
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Did you hear? 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
1: Dan, ooh, Dan says chili.
2: Ooh, chili. 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
1: That's a good comfort.
2: Because everybody, a lot of people have a famous chili recipe.
1: Yeah. But I think for comfort, though, you want it to be easy. Frank says pizza.
2: Gee, I've had a lot.
1: Katie says pizza.
2: I've had a lot of people's famous chili that shouldn't be famous. 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
1: Good morning. It is Thursday, August 13th. Thanks for listening to Mark and Dilly. The most recent wave of infections in Manitoba's measles outbreak has lowered, which is good news. Experts warn, though, that Manitoba is still far away from reaching a herd immunity against the virus. The province says it will be looking closer at the potential moving all the Winnipeg freight rail traffic to a route south of the city so it doesn't actually go through. And Manitoba's first supervised consumption site opens in Winnipeg. There are 8 staff, including 2 nurses, along with clinicians and mentors. And by the way, Dilly, happy International Left-Handers Day.
2: Yay!
1: Roughly 10% of humans and most kangaroos are left-handed, from scissors to those desks in school. The world was not designed for you, but
2: thank you.
1: Very famous left-handers: Oprah, mm-hmm. Paul McCartney, Lady Gaga, Bart Simpson, and your very own Dilly. Good luck today.
2: You don't know what it's like.
1: Yeah, I know. Now in sports.
2: Oh, no. Well, here's what went down last night at the CEBL playoffs. They're pivoting their plans for a 3-game championship series after game one was called off because of unsafe playing conditions. There was condensation on the court. They canceled the game. The league then puts out a statement saying they talked to both teams and, you know, the venue staff. Game's canceled. Then they talk again and go, well, what do we do? Because they're on a timeline here, right? So it will now be decided in a single game, winner-takes-all matchup Saturday afternoon, downtown Winnipeg at 2:30. And guess what? You can win tickets with us to that game.
1: Yeah, and it's almost sold out. I was just checking this morning, so get your tickets now.
2: Yeah, and win them with us.
1: Yeah.
2: Goldeyes beat the Canaries 11-4 last night. They play again tonight at 6:30. Jays win.

0: and it rained. So we'll see what's going on here. I'm going to take a look here at the radar, but otherwise, we do have some cloud moving in. Oh, you know what? We might see some rain this morning around 7:30, 8 a.m. I'll be watching that closely, though.
1: Okay.
0: Don't you worry, okay?
1: Keep your eye on that radar.
0: 13 right now.
1: And that's your morning headlines.
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0: 1.5 hits of the 80s, 90s, 2000s. Good morning. It is Mark and Dilly. We still got a lot of great things coming up here this morning, this week. We've got those tickets to the Sea Bears, and they're bigger than ever now.
1: Yep.
0: Because it's a one game, one taker all, whatever they ever call it.
1: The one taker all.
0: Oh, that's a good game, like that. The one taker all.
1: Let's call it that instead. Yeah. Let's change it up.
0: What do they call it, though?
1: Winner takes all.
0: Oh, winner takes all. I'm going to tell DJ Zookie

0: ABBA a lot. Yep. Winner all takes
1: ABBA.
0: It all.
1: All ABBA.
0: Oh, yeah. I got to find that song. Haven't heard that one in a while. So we've got tickets to that coming up this morning. We've got tickets to Taco and Tequila Festival. We got free gas to give away. But let's continue our conversation that we had yesterday. What's the oldest thing you still own in your house or car or whatever it might be?
1: Pauline sent us a creepy picture because it's an ugly toilet paper holder.
0: Yeah.
1: And I can describe it to you.
0: Please do.
1: It's knitted.
0: Yeah.
1: And it's like, it's a doll in a yellow dress, but the dress covers the toilet paper.
0: So back in the olden days,
1: yes,
0: like this would be something my grandmother
1: yes.
0: would have. You would have the toilet paper on the roll.
1: Mm-hmm.
0: But instead of just leaving it out like mm-hmm. we do now.
1: Yeah.
0: You would cover it with something like a knitted doll.
1: Yeah, to make it look fancy.
0: To make it look fancy. But and it didn't.
1: No.
0: It just made it look creepy.
1: It's creepy. It's like a little doll with,
0: yes.
1: yeah, just staring
2: Hello,
1: at you while you're on the
2: Mark.
1: While you're on the toilet.
2: Are you pooping? Are you going to need more toilet paper? It's under my skirt. You're going to have to go under my skirt.
1: No.
0: It's very creepy.
1: Leave me alone.
0: Oh, my goodness.
1: Oh.
0: That is, I'm glad she sent the picture, too, because you can really get a real yeah. creepy feel for
1: yeah,
0: it.
1: Yeah, definitely.
0: Also on our text, by the way, you can add to this 204-474-1005 in the Jim Pattison Subaru text line. My lucky keychain from my very first car.
1: Nice.
0: That's old.
1: Wow, that is old.
0: Yeah.
1: We had a lot of people saying like their childhood blankets, and Wayne also was saying like that's the oldest thing I have, the blanket from yep. when I was born.
0: Yeah.
1: And it's still around. Sometimes I still use it in the winter.
0: Yeah.
1: Yeah.
0: My original hockey bag.
1: Oh.
0: Smells like history.
1: Oh, burn that.
0: I know.
1: That stinks.
0: This, a lot of people will say, because I will go into someone's house and find their hockey bag and go, oh, man, that reeks.
1: Mm-hmm.
0: And they'll say, smells like hard work.
1: Yeah, yeah, yeah.
0: Okay, it's
1: Throw
0: a
1: it
0: beer
1: out.
0: League. Relax.
1: yeah. Throw it out.
0: Give me another one, and then we can move on.
1: Sure. Clock radio still
0: yes.
1: has a CD player.
0: I had that, too.
1: Yep.
0: I had a CD player,
1: oh.
0: and I had the Beastie Boys
1: yep.
0: thinking that it would be cool. And just like you,
1: mm-hmm.
0: it wrecked that song for me.
1: Yes,
0: because
1: you wake up to
0: mood.
1: It every morning.
0: Yeah.
1: Yep.
0: Exactly.
1: No fun.
0: Never wake up to something that you want to keep liking.
1: It's true.
0: Because you will eventually hate it.
1: Yes, it okay. is true.
0: We'll come back with more of your text. What's the oldest thing that you still own? 204-474-1005. Here's Shania.
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0: Hot 100.5. Before we get to sound off, let's just take a look at some of the text here. What's the oldest thing you still own? Dilly, what do you see?
1: David said, I'm listening to you guys on my stereo and speakers that I bought in 1976.
0: Wow.
1: Very impressive.
0: Now, this is a thing, too, that we were talking about yesterday, is that when you have old stuff still, it was made differently.
1: It was made to last.
0: And it was made to last.
1: 100%.
0: Yeah, good stuff. Some of those speakers, first of all, they were very big.
1: Mm-hmm.
0: And second of all, they were like oak, and they were sturdy.
1: Yeah.
0: Oh, and heavy.
1: Oh, yeah.
0: Oh, yeah.
1: Nancy still has a Barbie camper in the box with a $12 price tag on it from Kmart.
0: Wow.
1: Very cool.
0: That is cool.
1: Don't ever open that box. Well, but it's worth more than $12.
0: Sell it now.
1: Yeah, it's definitely worth more than $12.
0: A calculator I've owned since grade 9.
1: Nice.
0: That's nice.
1: Very cool.
0: And my favorite winter coat I bought in 2001.
1: Again, made to last.
0: Made to last.
1: Wow, and you take good care of it, that coat will treat you well.
0: It will.
1: It will.
0: I love
1: Many
0: it.
1: Many winters.
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0: This is where you got to guess the movie, song title, TV show, sound effect from a short sound clip. And this morning, it's throwback sounds. We're going all the way back to the 80s, 90s, and early 2000s for this sound. Now, we're going to give you a hint here. It's a game. Or a toy.
1: If you're a Gen Xer, I think you know that one.
0: Yeah, I know
1: one.
0: It.
1: And then it was handed down to the millennials, yep.
0: See, between that and perfection, like the noise of the shapes all bobbing up, this is why we have a lot of anxiety.
1: Yeah, because of those two, you're absolutely
0: This
1: right.
0: one was a tough one, too.
1: It was hard.
0: Oh, my God.
1: Oh, yeah.
0: And then my father, why are you not winning at this game? You're so stupid. You're a stupid child. You're not mine. And, this is why I have to go to therapy. All right, we're going to find out the answer coming up. Hold on.
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10: Good morning. Couple of things downtown. Of course, the Louise Bridge is still shut down for construction this week, so take Disraeli instead. And also, Smith Street is now closed for the Burt Block party between Ellis and Notre Dame, so that'll be in place until the 17th. 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
0: I'm getting a lot of mixed reports here. Oh, because God. If I look at my phone, for instance, it said, oh, it's going to be sunny all morning long. And then I look at the radar, and then there's this like big cloud movement coming through here at around 7:38. So I don't know who to believe. So I'm going to believe the radar. So we might see some rain this morning, kind of like what we did yesterday. High of 24. It is 11 right now.
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1: Okay, take a listen to this throwback sound. We're going to tell you it's from the 80s. You could probably get it in the 90s as well, right?
2: You could, yes. Yeah.
1: And it's a game, so kind of a toy you'd buy at a toy store in the toy section. Take a listen to this. Okay. Yep. Got it. Oh, got it. Yeah. Nice. Okay, we got some good guesses here and some good memories of some of the games that were out at the time. Like Shane says, Speak and Spell.
2: Yes.
1: That was good, but that it's not that one.
2: Mm-hmm.
1: Craig says Telstar, and that is like way old.
2: Yeah.
1: That was like Coleco. Before they had ColecoVision, they had a thing like a first generation kind of gaming system.
2: Yep.
1: That was like where you'd play Pong. And stuff like that, right? So it is not Telstar. Keep going.
2: Some guesses for Merlin. Remember that game,
1: oh,
2: too?
1: Oh, yes.
2: The old phone.
1: Very similar.
2: It is very similar.
1: Yeah, there weren't a lot of sounds that you can make on a toy, so they all kind of sounded the
2: they
1: same.
2: They do kind of sound the same. Yeah. You're right.
1: Pac-Man, no. Mm-hmm. It's not Pac-Man. Mario, it's not Mario.
2: Well, I do see a lot of people that instantly remember the sound.
1: A lot of the games, though, that caused anxiety.
2: And some people saying, like, blue, blue, green, yes. red,
1: that's what
2: green,
1: it was.
2: Green, blue.
1: If you said Simon or Simon Says, boom, you are the smartest person in Winnipeg this morning. Play it one more time, because I just want to get more anxiety-filled.
2: Yeah, fire it up.
1: That's fired it
2: fire
1: up.
2: Fire it yeah. up. All right. Now, Simon Says.
1: Okay, then push that color.
2: Then no,
1: green,
2: repeat.
1: Red, green, do, red, do, blue, do. Green, red, blue, then green, red, oh, blue, green, green, and oh my God.
2: It got so tough.
1: Because it got faster and faster.
2: It was really a good game for your memory, but
1: it was.
2: Gave more people anxiety.
1: But it was so sure. fast that you would get your heart pumping going, I got to go to my room.
2: I need a break.
1: Okay, coming up on What's Trending Winnipeg, it is Miracle Treat Day. We'll explain how you can help out the Children's Hospital Foundation and also have some delicious ice cream. And Saturday, 2:30 in the afternoon, it's a winner takes all. CEBL match. We'll tell you what happened last night as well.
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1: Today is Miracle Treat Day. What does that mean, Dilly?
2: Every year, Dairy Queen partners up with the Children's Hospital Foundation for Miracle Treat Day. And that means that 100% of proceeds through purchases of Blizzard raised throughout the day go towards the funding of critical care equipment and life-changing treatments for kids at the Children's Hospital. This year, the funds raised will go specifically to world-class research at the Children's Hospital Research Institute of Manitoba, where leading scientists collaborate to help prevent and treat childhood illnesses. So if you want to have a Blizzard for breakfast, by all means.
1: Sure do.
2: Blizzard for lunch.
1: Sure do.
2: Do it. Blizzard okay. for dinner. Take the office out. Encourage... Yeah. We always say encourage like your manager to take everybody out. This is a good team building exercise, eating ice cream together.
1: And remember that the Children's Hospital is not only Manitoba.
2: Yeah.
1: It's Nunavut and also Kenora.
2: Yep.
1: And Northwest Ontario.
2: So that's right. Like
1: that. So very important, and it's also super delicious. Mm-hmm. So last night the Sea Bears were playing in Brampton, Ontario, game one of a 3-game series for the championship in Canadian basketball. So they're playing for a couple of minutes, and it looks like some of the players are slipping around, like they're slipping on the floor. So they, you know, take a break, 20-minute break. They come back, cancel the game because there's ice underneath the court.
2: Condensation.
1: So... And this is what I don't understand. This has nothing to do with the team because they rent the area. It's called the CAA Center in Brampton. So they decided, the center and the arena, let's put some ice in the day before. Yep. So it's brand new ice. It wasn't completely covered. It was very humid. So all the condensation was coming up and they couldn't get rid of it. So they had to cancel the game.
2: Yeah, that one's on the arena.
1: And it was on TSN. It was on CBC. It was just like national game.
2: Yeah.
1: That anybody could watch. And then this happened. So it
2: causes panic because they're like, what do we do?
1: Yeah.
2: Yeah.
1: So they've decided, and I say they as the league, have decided that Saturday at 2:30 downtown Winnipeg at Canada Life Center, it's a winner takes all, okay? A winner takes all championship game.

0: Bravo, ABBA.
1: Wow.
0: So it is. It's a one game. Winner takes it all. It is going to be awesome. There are only a few tickets available, okay? Because what happened was when they canceled the game last night and decided that a bunch of people from Brampton were like, okay, we got to get tickets and we're going to Winnipeg to watch this game. So the lower bowl is over 80% sold out. There's a few on the sides, or rather on the, like the poles, they call it, like north end. So check it out. If you've never been to a Sea Bears game, this is the game to go to.
1: Yeah.
0: Because it's going to be crazy.
1: And win tickets with us.
0: And we have tickets coming up later on this morning.
1: Come on now.
0: Isn't that awesome?
1: It is awesome.
0: Okay. And the Winnipeg Police Service has put out an alert to slow down and move over. Chris, we're talking about emergency vehicles, right?
1: Yeah. When you're, you know, passing emergency vehicles. But they say that tow trucks should also receive the same treatment. When a tow truck is stopped on the side of the road with lights flashing, the Highway Traffic Act requires you to slow down and move over one lane on multi-lane roads.
0: Right.
1: If it's safe to do so.
0: This is tow trucks. This is ambulances.
1: Yes.
0: Fire trucks. You name it. Police cars. Whatever.
1: You still see this happening all the time where people are not doing this. And you can be heavily fined for it if you
0: can be fined, yeah. Just remember, if the speed limit is less than 80... you have to slow down to 40.
1: Yeah.
0: If the speed limit is over 80, so if you're on the highway, then you slow down to 60.
1: Yeah.
0: And I know that they always have a problem when the emergency vehicles are driving down the street and no one's pulling over.
1: Yeah, all the time
0: you got to pull over.
1: Hello?
0: Yeah, because
1: move.
0: They could pull you over.
1: Yes.
0: But of course, they're going to an emergency.
1: Yes.
0: So they don't have that time. But yep.
1: But they could radio somebody else nearby
0: and say, hey these people are not. Yeah.
1: Exactly.
0: All right, there you go. Now you know. That's what's trending in Winnipeg.
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13: Good morning. Couple of things downtown. Of course, the Louise Bridge is still shut down for construction this week, so take Disraeli instead. And also, Smith Street is now closed for the Burt Block party between Ellis and Notre Dame, so that'll be in place until the 17th. 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
0: Yeah, that's going to be a fun game.
1: Yeehaw!
0: And Ottawa's not very good, so...
1: They better be 0-9 after this
0: tomorrow exactly. night, I tell you. I'm looking at the radar this morning, and it looks like we've got some rain coming in this morning, maybe starting around 8 a.m., okay? So we've got some cloud moving in at least, so we'll see if that actually turns to rain. Otherwise, we see a high of around 24 degrees, going to be just partly cloudy this afternoon. It's 11 right now.
2: It's coming. 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
2: Let's give you some fun facts for your work day. Dilly, go ahead.
3: Fall leaf colors are present year-round. The red, orange, and yellow pigments only show up once the chlorophyll, the chemical that makes the leaves green, breaks down in the fall.
2: Oh, so they're there already.
3: They're there, but they're masked by all the green chlorophyll.
2: Oh, more chlorophyll, like, more like borophyll.
3: Take that to the bank.
2: Wow, that's cool. The letter J is the only letter that has never appeared in the periodic table.
3: Really?
2: The letter Q was once used as a placeholder for element 114 after its discovery, and then they named it and then use the symbol FL.
3: Okay.
2: But the Q was. So J has never been used.
3: Oh, poor J.
2: Yeah, exactly.
3: Just
2: so
3: waiting for one.
2: If your kids are taking chemistry, you can hit them with that fun fact.
3: And then they can take it to their teacher.
2: Yeah.
3: You think you're smarter than me?
2: Take that to the bank.
3: Pigeons have an incredible ability to remember human faces, very much like crows do, right?
2: Yeah.
3: In fact, if you chase or feed a pigeon even once, it will remember you.
2: No way.
3: And it will follow you.
2: Wow.
3: And it will find you.
2: Yeah.
3: I'll
2: Why
3: find
2: is that
3: you.
2: Pigeon still outside my door?
3: We should have never fed
2: no,
3: him.
2: No.
3: Oh, God. Take that to the bank.
0: Mark and Dilly in the morning.
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1: Good morning. It is Thursday, August 13th. Let's see what's going on in Winnipeg this morning. Well, the Manitoba government's first supervised consumption site opens in Winnipeg. Now, it kind of had a soft launch in June, but now it is fully open. They've got 8 staff members, including 2 nurses, along with clinicians and mentors. Manitoba government also says that they're looking to potentially shift all of the railway tracks that go through the city, and they want to move it kind of like the perimeter. They want to do a perimeter, but for the tracks.
2: Right.
1: So it goes around Winnipeg rather than through it.
2: Interesting.
1: And today is International Left-Handers Day.
2: Oh, finally some recognition.
1: Southpaws, as they're called in baseball. Roughly 10% of humans are left-handed. That's it.
2: A shockingly low amount.
1: It's not your world, baby.
2: It's not.
1: No. Nope.
2: Scissors.
1: Well, you had a chance. Every left-hander had a chance to open up the leftorium.
2: I know.
1: And you didn't.
2: Well, with 10% of the
1: world's...
2: You're not making a lot of money. Yeah, you know Ned Flanders.
1: Yeah.
2: just like his business.
1: You can do an online store, maybe, and then have people around the world. 10% of...
2: This is true.
1: 8 billion.
2: Do you struggle with daily tasks and life? Are you sick of everything being right-handed?
1: Do you find it weird when you're driving a car, especially if it's a standard or like a stick shift?
2: Yeah.
1: With your right hand? Because everything is on the right side?
2: Yeah. See, there's all... It's weird with my left hand. I play all sports right.
1: Oh, so you do have it. Because my son, for instance, is left across the board.
2: Yeah.
1: Like, it's tough for him to drive because he wants to use his left hand to change the...
2: Of course.
1: The dials, right? Or put the air conditioning on.
2: It's weird how every left-hander has different challenges. And sometimes you just adapt with your right hand for certain things.
1: Well, you have to because... It's a right-handed world. Nobody's gonna tell me any different. Now in sports.
2: Oh no! Well, last night the CEBL finals kickoff, games going along, and then all of a sudden they pause and cancel the game because there was ice underneath the court causing condensation and causing it to be unsafe for all of the players. So they all talked and the league talked to the teams. What they have decided now is a single game winner takes all matchup this Saturday afternoon, downtown Winnipeg, Sea Bears, Honey Badgers at 2:30. Win tickets with us this morning just after 8 o'clock.
1: A winner takes it all.
2: Just like ABBA.
1: The winner takes it all.

0: 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Let's take a look at weather.
1: We have a high of 24 degrees. Now, it looks like we might get some cloud moving in here. You might see a little bit of rain. Okay?
0: Okay.
1: So, that's coming towards us from the west. But if you look at your phone, for instance, it doesn't say anything about that. So, it's very weird. But I'm going to go out on a limb, Dilly.
0: Yeah?
1: We might see a little rain. Kind of like yesterday.
0: You know what? It's safe to just say that. And then if it doesn't happen, people are happy about
1: it. From now on, I'm going to say it's going to be a mix of sun, cloud, and maybe rain. A
0: little bit of rain.
1: Every single day.
0: Sure.
1: You never know.
0: And then I'm always like, I'm either like, I'll never be disappointed. I'll just be excited.
1: And I'm always right.
0: He said there was going to be rain, but it didn't happen.
1: Thank goodness.
0: Yeah. This is great.
1: It's good news then.
0: It's good news.
1: 13 right now.
0: And that's your morning headlines.
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1: Who wants to go to Tacos and Tequila Festival?
2: Yay!
1: August 22nd, we got a pair up for grabs if you make a guess this morning. If you get the question wrong and get shocked with the Pet Trainer 2000 dog collar, if you get the question right with your help, the market's shocked. Make that guess on the Jim Pattison Subaru text line at 204-474-1005. A guess gets you in the draw. It's that easy.
2: That's next Saturday already.
1: Yeah, that's coming up.
2: Here is your morning question. 46% of people have admitted to flirting with someone here. What place am I talking about?
1: Oh, boy. I bet you it's somewhere weird.
2: What is here?
1: Somewhere weird, like a hospital or like at a funeral or something.
2: Hey, is that IV or are you just happy to see me?
1: 46. It's got to be somewhere weird. At church, said Patrick. Church, said Mike. Mm-hmm. At work, Jeff and Anna thought that. At a wedding, that's a good one, Marie.
2: Well, yeah, there's a lot of love around the wedding, so of course that's
1: grocery store,
2: be...
1: said Chris.
2: Yeah.
1: Yeah. Yeah. Hey. Wedding, grocery store comes up a lot. Work.
2: The grocery store. Can I take a look at your eggs? Just to make sure they're not cracked.
1: Open those up. Annika says a funeral. I also would say that's a good weird spot. Kim says on an airplane. The beach, says Tom.
2: Well, a funeral
1: mm-hmm.
2: is a very sexual place. You know why? Because there's lots of crying, right? Oh. Well, you cry during sex, right? So it kind of coincides together. Like, it's the same feelings, right?
1: This is pretty normal for me.
2: Oh, yeah?
1: What are you talking about?
2: Oh, you don't cry during sex? Come on. of people have admitted to flirting with someone here. Tell us what you think. Text 204-474-1005.
0: I never miss a morning. 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

0: Brock and Dilly's shockingly hard question on Hot 100.5.
1: You know, if I get the question wrong this morning, I get shocked with the Pet Trainer 2000 dog caller. If we work together and get the question right, then Mark gets shocked for making a guess this morning at 204-474-1005. We'll put you in the draw for a chance to win a pair of tickets to Tacos and Tequila Festival next Saturday.
2: 46% of people have admitted to flirting with someone at this place. What is it?
1: Thanks for all the help. Ellen says at the grocery store. Amy says at work. Annika says at a funeral. Danny says at a wedding. Ryan says work. Ashley says work. Chelsea says at the grocery store. Blair says at the eye doctor. I really like those frames.
2: Oh my.
1: We should go in on that 2-for-1 deal. What do you think?
2: Say again. What was that place?
1: At the eye doctor.
2: Imagine being in the doctor.
1: One or two. I love you. What?
2: What? Nothing. Now, oh, what's clear?
1: Three or four. That's my favorite.
2: Three.
1: I don't know, dude. Four. I'm just guessing.
2: I don't
1: guessing.
2: Know. They're pretty close.
1: I don't know. I'm guessing.
2: Just give me something. Oh, you've got really great eyesight.
1: Five or six.
2: Yeah. I can't see the chart. No, you've got great eyesight. Are you flirting with me, doctor? Okay, go.
1: The gym says Shirley. Kelsey says work. I see work come up a lot. Junior also saying work. And like I said earlier, Kim says work as well. Just a new one from Kevin, work.
2: Okay.
1: It's in this in these type of surveys where 46% of people admit to flirting with somebody, not everybody would admit to flirting at work.
2: Yes, that's true.
1: Right? Yeah. Like, a lot of these guesses are like, because not everyone's going to admit it.
2: That's true.
1: And I think I'm going to go with that because I see it the most. Dagmara just said work.
2: Okay.
1: Alicia said work. Jennifer says work. Let's go.
2: 46% of people have admitted to flirting with someone here. Dilly says work. Survey says...
1: Come on.
2: No. It's the grocery store.
1: Damn. Another nice spot. Word.
2: Yeah. Oh, I see you're grabbing the Red Delicious. I, too, love the Red Delicious apple.
1: Let me tell you, as a former produce employee, that section sometimes got a little hot.
2: People bet.
1: Yeah. A lot of smelling and squeezing.
2: Yeah.
1: And
2: melons.
1: Sure. Cantaloupe, honeydew.
2: Oh.
1: Watermelons.
2: All of it.
1: Yeah.
2: All of it.
1: A sensual department in the grocery store.
2: Oh, very sensual.
1: Next time you're there, notice. You'll see it.
2: Maybe. Start talking to see if people listen, too.
1: Yeah. They have hosted in the past.
2: Yes, they have. I remember
1: grocery store. Yeah, dating nights. So it is a thing.
2: All right. Well, Dilly got it wrong, so that means he's got the Pet Trainer 2000 dog collar around his neck. I have the controls. And somebody's going to get a text saying they're going to Tacos and Tequila. We'll have more tickets to give away tomorow as well. Dilly?
1: There's a song called Butterfly.
2: Oh, yeah.
1: Yeah?

0: There you go. Very good. I like that. I haven't heard that one in a while. I like it.
1: Yeah, that was not an appropriate song for a 12-year-old to be singing when it came out. I was doing it.
0: There's a lot of songs.
2: It's a song about butterflies, Mom.
0: Yes, I love butterflies. Yeah, sure, honey. Sure, Sean. 7:23, we've got our gas word coming up at 7:30. Listen for it. You have a chance to win a $50 Red River Co-op gas card.
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13: Good morning. Heading into downtown, a reminder, Louise Bridge is closed for construction this week. Take Disraeli instead. And over on the east side of the city, on Regent, westbound between Lajimodier and Panet, is the left lane closure for sewer work. The middle lane also closed after 9 a.m. Canadian Tire's Back to Class Big Red Sale is on. 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That's your traffic on Hot 100.5. 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
0: I'm looking at the radar right now, and it might be raining in parts of Winnipeg very shortly. We have it coming on from the west here, so it might be raining right now in Portage. We otherwise have a high of around 24 degrees. It is 13 right now.
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0: What would you do?
1: What would you do?
0: Breaking up.
1: Oh, breaking up.
0: What would you do?
1: What would you do?
0: Making up.
1: Oh, breaking up.
0: What would you do?
1: Stay for love or say we're through. What would you do?
0: What would you do? Hot 100.5, your chance to have your say with our relationship. Dilly, what's our scenario?
2: Mark and Dilly, my boyfriend won 2 tickets to see my favorite artist, Daniel Caesar, on your radio station a few months ago. The show was this week.
0: Yes, it was.
2: But instead of asking me, he took his best friend because they already had plans that night. He bought me a t-shirt at the concert, said he'd make it up to me. I mean, I guess I'm happy he had fun, but I can't understand why I wasn't his first choice, especially when he's my favorite artist.
0: Yeah,
2: break up.
0: Break up right now.
2: Yeah.
0: Self-centered.
2: Selfish jerk.
0: Wants to do stuff with his boys.
2: There's literally no excuse for this. Guess what you can do? Reschedule plans with your stupid friend.
0: Yeah.
2: Take your partner to her favorite artist.
0: This is just the start of it.
2: Yeah, exactly. Yeah,
0: this is just going to be
2: I'm so disappointed in this guy.
0: I think it's breakup. Dilly thinks it's breakup, but maybe you don't. Maybe you're in a situation where maybe she was busy that night.
2: I don't think so. Doesn't sound like it.
0: Okay.
2: Sounds like she's very upset that she wasn't at the Daniel Caesar concert.
0: Hit that Jim Pattison's Subaru text line. I don't like it when we give away tickets and we cause problems. Uh-oh.
2: Hey. That's this guy's problem.
0: That's life.
2: Yeah.
0: 204-474-1005. You either text the word breakup or you text the word makeup. And then it goes into our texting platform here. And we actually have a live poll happening right now. And those results coming up next.
3: 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Trained to be a plumber. 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
8: Hey, good morning. Watch out for a stalled vehicle on Century northbound just past the Portage overpass. It's in the curb lane. And downtown, a reminder that the Louise Bridge is closed for construction this week. Take Disraeli instead. 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That's your traffic on Hot 100.5. 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
0: We might see a bit of rain. We've got some dark clouds moving in here from the west. So when I'm looking out here, we're in the Polo Park area. We've got sunshine in the east, so I can see the sun shining, but then I can see these dark clouds kind of moving in, so we might see a little bit of rain this morning. Otherwise, we are going to see a high of 24 degrees, and it's going to be a mix of sun and cloud this afternoon. It is 13 right now.
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0: It's hot at 100.5. We're right in the middle of Mark and Deli's Makeup or Breakup. And the scenario this morning, my boyfriend won two tickets to see Daniel Caesar downtown Winnipeg. Instead of asking me, he took his best friend instead because they were already had plans, as I air quote that. I'm happy he had fun, but I can't understand why I wasn't his first choice. Dilly, what do you see on our text?
1: Chantel says, makeup, no idea how long these two have been together, but be a newer relationship, and I feel like it's selfish on her part to feel entitled to the ticket.
0: Interesting. Okay.
1: Very interesting. She needs to check herself or break up with him.
0: You gotta check yourself before you wreck yourself.
1: You gotta check yourself. Okay. Lisa says, break up. What's next? Is he gonna marry his friend just because they had plans that day? This is an ew for me. Katarina says, oh my god, break up. How could you be so disrespectful, especially knowing it's her favorite artist? Georgie says, make up, but in this situation, make him pay for a long time. Milk this as long as you can.
0: Okay.
1: Katie also saying, break up. If you knew this was her favorite artist, you could have rescheduled with your friend. Yep. Beth also saying breakup. The only time I would agree to a makeup is if this friend was out of town and say he was in Manitoba for
0: maybe,
1: a short amount of time.
0: Yes, okay,
1: and
0: maybe.
1: And they had plans, but that is not the case.
0: But
1: so
0: in
1: Beth
0: that
1: says breakup.
0: In that situation, why don't you just give the tickets to the girlfriend
1: and let her take somebody?
0: And then you can go out with your buddy.
1: Yeah, exactly.
0: Who's only there one night.
1: There's a workaround here.
0: Yes,
1: for sure.
0: Exactly.
1: Yeah.
0: I'm going to the live poll right now as all the makeups and the breakups are coming in hot. And I see that 74%, okay, 74% say that this scenario is a break.

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1: Good morning. It is Thursday, August 13th. Thanks for listening to Mark and Dilly. Well, the most recent wave of infections in Manitoba's measles outbreak has lowered, which is good news, but experts warn that Manitoba is still far away from reaching herd immunity against the virus. Manitoba, the province, says it will be looking closer at potentially shifting Winnipeg's freight rail traffic from going through the city to a route that's just south of the city. And it's International Left-Handers Day, Dilly, and roughly 10% of humans and most kangaroos are celebrating today.
2: I'm going to Australia.
1: Yeah.
2: We know so different, you and I.
1: Yeah, exactly. You guys, you'll be hanging out with all the kangaroos.
2: That's writing cool.
1: And smudging all your...
2: I didn't know that.
1: Your pen.
2: You never think about left-handed animals.
1: Scissors, desks when you're at school, cars all designed for the right-hander. Now, here's the thing, though. Here's some celebrities that are left-handed. Oprah.
2: Mm-hmm.
1: Paul McCartney.
2: Nice.
1: Lady Gaga. Bart Simpson. Mm-hmm. And you, Dilly. Good for you.
2: Wow.
1: You've got some company there.
2: I can't believe it's only 10%. That's so low.
1: Yeah, it is. And we've been talking with some people that do some things left-handed.
2: Mm-hmm.
1: But what happened, though, is that teachers were, like, back in the old days, were, like, saying that, no, you got to write with your right. Right?
2: Yeah. Like, right? My mom said that she was left-handed, and they forced her to be right-handed.
1: Yeah.
2: So that's right where I got
1: with
2: it from.
1: Your right.
2: Right with your right.
1: Right?
2: That's right.
1: Right.
2: That's right.
1: Now it's sports.
2: Oh, no. If you were watching the Sea Bears game last night, you were wondering, what the heck's going on here? The three-game championship series, game one, canceled because of unsafe playing conditions. There was condensation all over the court because of the ice underneath. League then issues a statement saying they talked to the teams, they canceled the game last night, and then, because of scheduling issues, they've decided it will be a single game, winner-takes-all matchup Saturday afternoon, downtown Winnipeg at 2:30. In just a few minutes, you have a chance to win tickets for that game.
1: And in just a few minutes, I'm going to sing, "Who Winna Takes It All."
2: Yes. Goldeyes beat the Canaries.
1: Thank you. Thank you for your support of me singing ABBA.
2: 11-4 for the Goldeyes last night over the Canaries. They play again tonight at 6:30. Jays have won three in a row, beating the Red Sox 6-4 last night. Blue Jays now just a game and a half back of the final wild card spot after the Rangers lost last night. Past few days have gone pretty well for Toronto, but they have a long road ahead here. They have another game, fourth of the series with the Red Sox. Wraps up this afternoon at 2:07. 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Let's take a look at weather.
1: We've got some cloudy conditions moving through Winnipeg right now. I think we're going to see a little bit of rain this morning, but it will clear up and mix of sun and cloud for this afternoon, high of around 24. It is 15 degrees.
2: And that's your morning headlines.
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0: Hot 100.5, it is Mark and Dilly. This is going to be a great weekend here. I tell you why, because sports weekend in Winnipeg.
1: Yes.
0: We got the Bomber game on Friday night, and then we've got the Sea Bears. Winner takes all, one game. Like Dilly was talking about, they had the first game. It was supposed to be a series best out of three. They had a game in Brampton. We talked to the coach, Mike, yesterday at this time.
1: Yeah.
0: And he was getting ready for the game in Brampton, and this was game one, and then they were going to come back here for game two. Well, like Dilly said, the game got canceled because somebody thought it was a good idea to put brand new ice.
2: Oopsie-daisy.
0: The day before they only had one game in Brampton. You could have waited.
1: That was weird.
0: Anyway, it's not the actual Honey Badger's fault. It's like the CAA Center, it's called in Brampton. So, blah, blah, blah, yada, yada, yada. They canceled the game only after like 3 minutes. It was 6-6. Like, so the game started last night, getting all excited. Oh, it's 6-6, you know, and I see some people from the Sea Bears that I know in the crowd, and it's all exciting. And then all of a sudden,
1: it's over.
0: They take a 20-minute break. CBC goes to Murdoch Mysteries. That's a real downer. Right?
1: Yeah.
0: And then TSN goes to, like, Plays of the Month. So then 20 minutes later, they say at the bottom, it says they've canceled the game.
1: Yep.
0: Because of the condensation. And what happens with ice underneath, if you don't do it properly, the water comes up, and then some of the players were slipping and sliding all around.
1: Floor slippery.
0: It was like a wet banana. You know, when you slide? Those yellow things? So the league has decided that they're going to play a winner-take-all one-game championship game tomorrow. No, sorry, Saturday afternoon at 2:30, okay? The winner takes it all. Yes, you're right, ABBA. The winner takes it all. So now this has really turned into a hot ticket because it's...
1: Yep.
0: Not only people now from Brampton that are buying tickets, but of course people in Winnipeg. Now, I just got a...

0: a message from the Sea Bears saying that the lower bowl is almost sold out here. Okay? So if you want tickets, go to seabears.ca. If you've never been to a Sea Bears game, this is probably the one to go to because it's going to be very exciting and it's going to be pumped up. It's going to be loud. It's going to be awesome. Okay? But it just so happens that today and tomorrow that Dilly and I have tickets as well. So, are you ready to play a game?
1: I am ready.
0: How are we going to get a contestant here?
1: I think we should have people text in and then we'll just push our little button and it'll give us a contestant.
0: And then we're going to call you to play live on the air. So what's going to happen here is you're going to have to text. What are they going to text?
1: Sea Bears.
0: Text Sea Bears to 204-474-1005 and then somebody is going to get a call back here. And then what we're going to do is play a game called Think Fast. You're going to have a blast at the Sea Bears game and you're going to have to answer four questions in 30 seconds, okay?
1: Let's do it.
0: They're fun questions, too. I made up the questions, so I think they're easy because I know all the answers. But maybe not. We'll see. If you really want to go, we got two tickets for you. Call now. Oh, no, text now, and then we'll call you. Perfect. Okay, I got to write this down. It's very exciting here. Here's Lady Gaga.
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0: 100.5. We got Sea Bears tickets to the biggest Sea Bears game of the year. It's the championship. One game declares a champion. Winner takes it all. We are the champions. There's a lot of songs.
1: Yeah, there is.
0: Right? So this is going to be a hot ticket, and we want to give you a chance to win those today and tomorrow at this time with a game called Think Fast, Have a Blast at the Winnipeg Sea Bears game. And our texting profile here picked Alyssa. Good morning.
2: Hello.
0: Good morning, Alyssa. It's Mark and Dilly.
2: Hi, how are you?
0: Hi. You want to go to the Sea Bears game?
2: Sure. Oh, I'll try my best.
0: Have you ever been to a Sea Bears game?
2: No, we actually haven't.
0: Oh, this is going to be perfect because this is the best one. It's a winner-take-all game for the championship. Here is what you have to do. It's a game called Think Fast, Have a Blast at the Sea Bears game. I'm going to give you four questions. You have 30 seconds to answer these questions, okay?
2: Okay.
0: Dilly, do you have the timer ready?
1: I do.
0: All right, here we go. The timer will start as soon as I'm done the first question. Name something you should never microwave, starting with the letter F.
2: Fruit.
0: Okay, correct. Name a food that's better cold than hot, starting with the letter P.
2: Pizza.
0: Yes. Name a celebrity with one name.
2: Cher.
0: Yes, and how many points does a team get if they make the basket outside the three-point line?
2: 3 points.
0: Yay!
1: Oh, just made it. You had three seconds left. Nice.
0: You get two tickets to go see them shoot some three-pointers, and they get 3 points. It's a little fun little trick question at the end. Perfect. Okay, have fun. We'll see you there.
2: Thank you so much, Mark.
0: Okay, bye.
2: Bye.
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7: 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Traffic.
11: Good morning. It's a stalled vehicle on Century northbound, just past the Portage overpass. It's in the curb lane, so keep over to the left. Also downtown, a reminder, the Louise Bridge is closed this week for construction. Take Disraeli instead. 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
0: It is cloudy right now as we roll through. We might see a little bit of rain as this little system kind of hits the area. Otherwise, we are going to be back into the sunshine a little bit later on this morning, and a high of 24 degrees. Right now, it is 15.
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1: This is your chance to win some free gas from our friends at Red River Co-op. 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
2: That's right, fuel good day.
1: Fuel good day.
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1: Well, exactly. 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Because we have been giving away this every single day, every weekday, all summer long.
2: Like imagine going, say, to the beach this weekend on a road trip. And then you're in a car, carpooling.
1: Yeah.
2: And then somebody pulls out their gas card. $50 on me.
1: Yeah, exactly.
2: What? Ooh!
1: I know.
2: Hercules, Hercules.
1: Everybody just give me $20 still, but that's all right. I like it. Okay, good luck.
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1: It's Miracle Treat Day. Dilly, what does that mean?
2: That means get yourself a blizzard today because it all goes in support of the Children's Hospital Foundation. They team up with Dairy Queen every year to do this. And 100% of those proceeds raised throughout the day from each blizzard sold across Manitoba go towards funding critical care equipment and life-changing treatments for kids. This year specifically, the funds raised go to world-class research at the Children's Hospital Research Institute of Manitoba, where scientists collaborate to help prevent and treat childhood illnesses. So again, 100% of the proceeds today go towards the Children's Hospital. They've been doing this for 24 years, by the way, and they've raised over $2 million.
1: Yeah, so that's awesome.
2: Get yourself a blizzard now for lunch, for dinner, and then have one after dinner again.
1: Have one for dessert.
2: A second dessert. Have two.
1: Have one for supper, like as a side dish with your burger, and then have one dessert.
2: Then have another one. Yeah, exactly.
1: It's going to be a big sports weekend. It's supposed to rain all weekend long, but it's going to be a big sports weekend. We got the Bomber game on Friday night, and then it starts raining on Saturday, I think. A little bit, maybe on Sunday, a bit, but we've got this big Sea Bears game on Saturday, okay? So what happened last night was they were supposed to play the first of three games for the championship. And then they figured out that there's ice underneath the floor. And then guess what?
2: Slippery.
1: Yeah. The water and the condensation started coming up. They canceled the game after like 3 or 4 minutes. Yeah. The game was 6-6. And then they canceled it because they couldn't fix the problem.
2: Everybody was falling down.
1: So then the league decided that... So, winner takes all.
2: Mm-hmm.
1: Saturday, 2:30, okay? Tickets available at seabears.ca. So, it's going to be the biggest year or the biggest game of the year.
2: And win tickets with us tomorrow morning.
1: Yeah.
2: Just after 8.
1: Perfect. And the Winnipeg Police Service has mentioned again to slow down and move over. What does that mean, Dilly?
2: Well, first of all, when passing emergency vehicles, but they're also letting everybody know about tow trucks. They should receive the same treatment. When a tow truck is stopped on the side of the road with their lights flashing, the Highway Traffic Act requires you to slow down or move over one lane on multi-lane roads if it's safe to do so. If the speed limit is 80, for example, you slow down to 40. If the speed limit's 80, then you slow down to 60, depending on where you are.
1: If it's on the highway there,
2: exactly. So if you don't do that, it is a very expensive fine. If they catch you doing that, it's not one you want.
1: Did you hear that if you are, like, flying by there super fast, you could get your driver's license suspended.
2: All they do is just radio another cruiser and say, hey, there's a guy that just blew by here going 120.
1: When there's an accident or something like that on the highway, right?
2: And you see it all the time.
1: Yeah, so be very careful inside the perimeter and out. That's What's Trending in Winnipeg.
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5: Hey, good morning. We had a crash on Donald northbound at Stradbrook that was causing delays. It looks like that's been cleared away. Still want to keep an eye open for a stalled vehicle, though, over on Century northbound, just past the Portage overpass in the curb lane. Canadian Tire's back to class big red sales on. Save up to 60% on can't miss big delays for school until August 20th. Exclusions apply. That's your traffic on Hot 100.5. 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
7: All right. Here we go. High of 24 degrees for this afternoon. We've got a mix of sun and cloud. It is cloudy right now. There might be parts with rain in it. Little cell kind of rolling through the province right now. But otherwise, it's 16 degrees.
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0: Hot 100.5. Good morning. As we play hits of the 80s, 90s, 2000s, I am Mark. That is Dilly. And it's time now for you to try out our once in a while game called Fact or Crap. This is essentially true or false. Dilly, take a listen. You can play at home. When the Polytech Computer Service in Fresno, California, puts their customers on hold, they don't hear music. They actually hear a parrot repeating the phrase, "Have you tried turning it off and on again?"
1: Have you tried turning it on and on again?
0: Yeah. Is that true or false?
2: It seems so ridiculous that I'm going to have to say it's a fact.
0: Oh, no. Yeah. That's crackers. It's actually crap.
2: That would drive me nuts.
0: But it would be funny if they did it. That's what I thought. It would be kind of funny. Because I thought the same thing as you when I just read it. It was like, oh, maybe that's something fun. Like, maybe that's their thing.
2: It'd be awesome if the parrot was watching the person that put you on hold, though.
1: He's actually not doing anything. He's looking at Instagram. He's just eating a sandwich.
0: I think we need to use parrots more than we use AI.
2: Parrots always tell the truth.
0: Exactly.
2: Right? Like, that's there's a good been thing. Documented incidents where parrots have like
0: helped
2: in a crime
0: investigation. Yes, right.
2: Because they saw go down.
0: Yes.
1: He had the knife.
0: Yeah. Exactly. And they're not going to rise up and take over the world.
2: No, they're
0: like
2: perfectly
0: AI
2: fun.
0: And the robots
2: That's
0: will.
2: The thing. The parrot is perfectly fun on its perch.
0: It's happy.
2: It knows all the business of the neighborhood.
0: Yes,
2: you know,
0: it's
2: like
0: fine.
2: It loves to gossip and it loves
0: who
2: a
0: doesn't?
2: Crack and it loves a cracker. It's
0: exactly.
2: A pretty good life for a parrot.
0: Very good life. If any parrots are listening right now, you are the leader.
2: You are
0: number
2: the supreme bird. We love you.
0: We are your servants.
1: Bow down to me.
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0: Hot 100.5 in the 90s at 9. It is Mark and Dilly. That is Faith Hill. That, yeah. Sounds like there's a little bit of a transmitter problem there. No, it was just me hiccuping. I got the hiccups. Give me a break. Okay, Faith Hill, Jet and Jackson kicking things off. Now, I want to go back to 1996 for a second in our time machine. Do your thing. And the weirdest fashion trend of 1996. Okay, ready? Jellies.
1: Yeah, jelly shoes.
0: Jelly shoes, you're right. Translucent plastic shoes were everywhere. So if you were wearing them with overalls, boom, extra points there.
1: 36 years later, they are selling jelly shoes.
0: No, they're not.
1: Yes, they are.
0: No.
1: Yes, they are.
0: Where?
1: Selling them on the shelves.
0: No.
1: You will see them. They are a popular item again.
0: No way.
1: And you know what the craziest part about the jelly shoe was? And I remember people complaining is like because of the material of the jelly shoe and your foot would slide around in them all night, everybody's feet were in such bad shape if you actually wore them. Like you'd have like all those like rubs and rashes on your feet from like the first of all the cheap material. Second of all,
0: they
1: rubbed all night. And you'd
0: get a weird tan from them.
1: Oh yeah, but they were a hot item. I'll never forget.
0: I can't believe
1: it.
0: You're right.
1: I'm telling you, they sell them.
0: Yeah, you can get them. I can see them online right now.
1: Mm-hmm.
0: I can buy one right now. It says nearby. That means the mall.
1: The mall sells them. I've seen them there.
0: No way.
1: Yeah. I was shocked. Like I said, there's oftentimes now with the 90s fashion specifically where you're in somewhere and I looked over and I'm like, there's no way they're selling the hottest item 36 years
0: ago.
1: And it's there in the glass on display.
0: Yeah.
1: Like I stepped into a time warp.
0: Yeah.
1: Where am I?
0: 36 years ago?
1: 90s.
0: Wouldn't it be just 30?
1: Yep.
0: Yeah.
1: That's good math. Stay in school.
0: Hey, kids, be cool. Stay in school. Back in 1996, while you're wearing your jellies, you would have heard this song, Sublime.
1: Yeah.
0: Hot 100.5.

0: Rock 100.5. It's Mark and Dilly. We are celebrating International Left-Handers Day. Dilly, this is where you got to get your lefty club going, and then you guys can have a little party.
1: Yeah, it is time for a party. Right? Yeah.
0: Only 10% of people in the world are left-handed.
1: That's a shockingly low number.
0: And I find it weird because I know, like, there's three people that are close to me that are all left-handed.
1: That's what I mean. I think everybody knows, like, a handful of left-handed.
0: Yeah, it seems more than 10.
1: Right?
0: If you are left-handed, you also share with the most kangaroos.
1: That's a cool fact right there.
0: They write with their left hand, too.
1: And they write beautiful cursive.
0: Beautiful.
1: Just
0: beautiful.
1: And they teach their little joeys right out of the pouch. They're writing.
0: All left-handed.
1: Yeah.
0: Yeah.
1: All right, grab a pen. We're going to learn how to write with our left hands.
0: I was talking to a good friend of mine, actually, the other day, and he said, you know that you should never argue with a left-handed person.
1: Why?
0: Or you should never really trust a left-handed person. You know why?
1: Why?
0: Because they ain't right.
1: I knew it. I walked right in and I knew it.
0: Well, I don't know if you heard this or not, that Matthew McConaughey, he lost his left hand in a motorcycle accident this week.
1: Yeah, but
0: thankfully, the doctor said, you're going to be all right, all right, all right. And here's some new nicknames for left-handers. Ink smudger.
1: Yeah,
0: you guys can all smudge your ink. Why don't you guys, at your left-handed club, everybody can write something and then have your smudge.
1: Do you remember the erasable pens?
0: Yeah.
1: That was the worst invention for a left-hander.
0: Because they would just...
1: Because you would write three paragraphs and look up, and it was just blue ink smudged across the whole paper.
0: Suckers.
1: Yep. And a big blue hand after, like a Smurf hand all the way up. Yep.
0: For sure.
1: Yeah.
0: You could always tell the person who was left-handed at school.
1: Just because they had
0: They had blue.
1: That was probably bad for us.
0: On the side of your hand. So.
1: Yep.
0: Congratulations, everyone. If you are left-handed, it's your day today.
1: Yes.
0: All right. Everybody go to the Leftorium. And you we're going to continue with the best songs from the best decade, the 90s, coming up here. That's what we do here is only play the 90s at 9. Oasis. Which one, though? There's two big Oasis songs.
1: Yeah.
0: Okay? And you know those two are Champagne Supernova and Wonderwall. Which one is it going to be? We'll find out next.
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0: Hot 100.5. Not only are we celebrating the music of the 90s here at the 90s at 9, but we're also celebrating left-handers. Yeah. Because it's International Left-Handed Day. Now, Dilly, were there left-handers in the 90s?
1: Oh, yeah.
0: I don't remember any left-handers.
1: I grew up with a few. I went to school with a few. Yeah.
0: Oh, yeah?
1: We were always
0: But teased. You weren't left-handed in the 90s.
1: Yes, I was.
0: You were?
1: Yes. I was born left-handed.
0: You were?
1: I didn't just acquire it later on in life.
0: Oh, yeah. I thought you were right-handed in the 90s, and then at Y2K, you were like, this is good. I'm going to change it up.
1: I'm going to switch it up.
0: I want to be an ink smudger.
1: There was a lot of people texting, like...
0: Patty. She's left-handed.
1: Chris, he said, yay for lefties, the only one in my family. Judy... Also a lefty, congratulations.
0: I didn't realize we had so many lefty listeners.
1: Well, that's the thing. And then even Stephen was saying, like, my grandson is left-handed, my father-in-law is left-handed. Tommy said, my aunt and uncle had 5 kids, all boys, all left-handed.
0: All of them
1: were left-handed.
0: No way.
1: Yep.
0: Wow, that is crazy.
1: So, there again, when we talk about the stats of it, then now, suddenly everybody's like, I'm left-handed.
0: Yeah.
1: Michelle says, my best friend, my mother-in-law, and my 2 youngest, and myself, all left-handed.
0: You know what? Look at that. Forget about the Slurpee capital of the world. I think we might be the left-handed capital of the world.
1: I think you're right. Manitoba seems to have the edge over the rest of the world.
0: Seems like a lot.
1: Yeah.
0: Okay. Well, then, thank goodness you're not using paper anymore. That's the greatest thing.
1: Nicole,
0: computers were the best thing for left-handers because then you didn't have to have written out... paragraphs and papers and stuff like that.
1: Ryan B., my wife and daughter left-handed. Nicole, in my family, 3 of us are lefties. Only my dad is right-handed.
0: Wow. Look at this. You got a new club, everybody.
1: We are meeting. We are bringing coffee and donuts, and we're going to have a good time.
0: No paper and pens.
1: No paper.
0: And only First rule of the left-handed club.
1: And no scissors.
0: No scissors and no left-handed. Do you have left-handed pens?
1: Pens are all the same.
0: Oh, they are.
1: Yeah, I don't remember.
0: I never noticed.
1: If there ever was a left-handed pen, that was a scam.
0: Oh.
1: 100%.
0: Yeah, that's the thing. A lot of left-handed screwdrivers, that kind of stuff. It's Everclear from 1995. This is Santa Monica on the 90s at 9. Hot 100.5.

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2: Let's give you some fun facts for your workday, Dilly. What's on the docket now?
3: The leaves, they change every fall. We know this. But did you know that the fall leaf colors are there year-round? The red, orange, and yellow pigments only show up once chlorophyll, the chemical that makes leaves green, breaks down during autumn.
2: Oh,
3: so they're always there hidden underneath.
2: Yeah.
3: So the existing color is just masked by the great amounts of green chlorophyll.
2: They're probably thinking in the spring, that's just like, all right, this is our time to shine, brown, yellow, this is yours, orange. Here comes green.
3: Here comes green chlorophyll.
2: thinking you're such a big deal.
3: Yeah, take that to the bank.
2: Poor colors.
3: Poor.
2: If you know somebody that's into chemistry, especially if they're going into high school this fall, and then, if they're grade 12 or whatever it might be, the periodic table is a big deal in chemistry.
3: Yes, it is.
2: Okay, and the letter J is the only letter that has never appeared on that table. The letter Q did once. It was a placeholder for a new element, which ended up becoming FL, so that was used until they got everything going with the FL. But
3: right.
2: J, out of every single letter in the alphabet is on there.
3: Poor J.
2: Or has been used, but J.
3: Poor J.
2: J and the fall leaf colors are all hanging out together.
3: Are they ever? I know your pain.
2: Take that to the bank.
3: We hear about, crows and how they hold grudges against humans and, they will follow you around.
2: And they know faces.
3: They know faces. They recognize. Pigeons also have a very good ability to remember a human face.
2: Really?
3: So if you ever chase a pigeon or feed a pigeon, they'll never forget. And they'll come back for you.
2: That's why there's that one outside the station here, because we're in the CF Poldo Park area.
3: Oh, yeah. He's always hanging around.
2: I thought it was a different one, but...
3: Well, he remembers. When you chased him.
4: Oh, there you are.
2: With my car.
3: Hello?
2: Why is he smoking?
3: Why does he have a tiny leather jacket?
2: Why is he listening to West Side Story soundtrack?
3: He has little sunglasses.
2: When you're a pigeon, you're a pigeon all day. There you go.
3: Take that to the bank.
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100.5. That's Roxette. I'm AJ Light. Today is finally the day. And we've been waiting for this for over a month now. Rainbow Stage is back open with Legally Blonde the Musical. 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

100.5 hits of the 80s, 90s, 2000s. What's up? It's AJ. When's the last time you did the spa? Do you go often? Do you treat yourself every once in a while? What if it was free? Would you go then? Yeah, me too. Trust me. There's an opportunity right now for you to win a Bella MD facial. That's a $250 procedure. They're not just going to put a face mask on you over at Victoria Park Medispa. This is a full-blown treatment. You can check out the video on our Instagram. Alex Michaels from our afternoon show had this treatment done. She's glowing. She's radiant. And you can get the exact same thing. In fact, you need to tag a friend on that Instagram post for your chance to win the Bella MD facial from Victoria Park Medispa. And then later this afternoon, when Alex comes on the air after 2 o'clock, she has another one to give away over the air. Two chances today for you to win a beautiful, relaxing, exfoliating Bella MD facial from Victoria Park Medispa. Hot 1005WPG on Instagram. Go, tag a friend now and enter to win. 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
1: Mark and Dilly in the morning.
2: Dan, ooh, Dan says chili.
3: Ooh, chili. Yeah, that is.
2: That's a good comfort.
3: Because everybody, a lot of people have a famous chili recipe.
2: Yeah. But I think for comfort, though, you want it to be easy. Frank says pizza.
3: Gee, I've had a lot
2: Katie says pizza.
3: I've had a lot of people's famous chili that shouldn't be famous. I'll tell you that.
1: Mark and Dilly.

0: 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My name is AJ. I want you to close your eyes if you're able to right now. Don't do it if you're driving. And I want you to think of what you were doing when you were 24 years old. 24. What were you getting up to? Because when this next artist was 24, he had the biggest song on planet Earth at the time. The Fifth Mambo. Oh, the trumpet. It's Lou Bega on Hot 100.5.
1: Ladies and gentlemen, this is Mambo number 5.

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1: Ladies up in here tonight. 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

0: Hot 100.5, Shakira. Hits of the 80s, 90s, 2000s, it's AJ. Have you voted yet? No, the municipal election isn't until October. Have you voted for the baby monkey at the zoo? It's a gibbon. It's a white-tailed gibbon. They had a baby, and now you get the opportunity to name it. And it always seems very fun, but the zoo limits your options as to what you can name the baby gibbon. They've given you four options. You can vote now on the Assiniboine Park Conservancy page. You have Tamman, Zahir, Kian, and Suwanto. Those are the four potential names for the little baby gibbon who's at the zoo right now. I mean, I wish they let you write in some of your own names. Mel Gibbonson? I don't know. There's something there. I like Billy Gibbons, like the ZZ Top guy. Monkey doesn't have a big enough beard, I guess. You can vote now, and you can see the little baby gibbon now. He's so cute. He's got a cute little monkey face.
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Hot 100.5. When we woke up, it was supposed to be a nice sunny day. Environment Canada is now throwing a 30% chance of rain showers. Although they're really isolated to the morning, so by noon, should be just a beauty day. Sun's going to come out, few clouds. The overnight low tonight's going to be 14. High this afternoon of 24. We're at 18 already with Paul Carrick. Hits of the 80s, 90s, 2000s. Don't shed a tear. It's Hot 100.5.

100.5 with Rihanna. Coming up after 11 o'clock, we got to get into the debacle that was the CEBL Finals Game 1 yesterday. The Winnipeg Sea Bears, the Brampton Honey Badgers. It was an absolute disaster, worst case scenario type stuff. But it means something really cool for Winnipeggers now. We'll get into that after 11 o'clock. We'll get into why it's totally appropriate to have ice cream before noon today. And a big, big concert coming up called Tacos and Tequila. Tell you how to win your way into that show just after 11 o'clock. Here's Sky first with Love Song. Hits of the 80s, 90s, 2000s. Hot 100.5.

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1: 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Hot 100.5. Yeah, man.

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I'm AJ Light. The Winnipeg Gold Eyes will play baseball at Blue Cross Park this weekend. In fact, Saturday's game, Bark in the Park. That's where you get to bring your dog, and it's one of the cutest games of the entire year. This weekend, the Gold Eyes are in town, but next weekend at the ballpark, it looks and sounds a little different with the Tacos and Tequila Festival. It's coming up in two Saturdays. Tickets are still on sale. You telling me you don't want to see Fat Joe live on stage 2026? It's going to be a jam. Mark and Dilly, funny fellas. They're on the air every morning starting at 6 a.m. And for the rest of the week, well, it's really tomorrow, they've got tacos and tequila tickets. Win them with Mark and Dilly tomorrow morning. Get out to the ballpark August 22nd. 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

100.5. It's Aerosmith. I'm AJ, and it is totally appropriate if you're eating ice cream right now. Don't let anybody else shame you. It's a beautiful day for it. It's called Miracle Treat Day. It's on today at Dairy Queen right across the city, right across the country, too. But all of the money that they raise selling blizzards today stays local. Helps the Children's Hospital Foundation of Manitoba. You can do that by eating ice cream. You can have it right now. You could have it at 11 p.m. You could have blizzards for dinner. I'm not going to tell you how to live your life. Just suggesting at some point today you stop by a DQ and pick up a blizzard and help out the Children's Hospital Foundation of Manitoba. Enjoy. Rod Stewart had to cancel a bunch of concert dates coming up because he underwent a routine coronary stent procedure. Guy's 81 years old, after all. I think he can take a couple of nights off. This is Rhythm of My Heart. It's Hot 100.5.

0: Mark and Dilly in the morning.
1: Dan, ooh, Dan says chili.
2: Ooh, chili. Yeah, that is.
1: That's a good comfort.
2: Because everybody, a lot of people have a famous chili recipe.
1: Yeah. But I think for comfort, though, you want it to be easy. Frank says pizza.
2: Gee, I've had a lot
1: Katie says pizza.
2: I've had a lot of people's famous chili that shouldn't be famous. I'll tell you that.
0: Mark and Dilly. Week.

Mix 100.5. That's Mariana's Trench. They played the Burt Block Party last year. This year's Burt Block Party gets kicked off tonight, and it lasts all weekend. They've got the roads shut down near the Burt already. It's going to be a very busy weekend downtown. Burt Block Party. You got the Goldeyes playing. And the Sea Bears are playing what is going to be a must-see basketball game downtown on Saturday. If you don't know why, find out after Marky Mark and the Funky Bunch. It's Hot 100.

0: 100.5. That is Modern English. My name is AJ Light. This is kind of embarrassing for Brampton, Ontario. If you missed it last night, it was supposed to be game one of the CEBL finals between the Brampton Honey Badgers and your Winnipeg Sea Bears. Brampton messed up. They installed ice the day before, and there was condensation in the building, so players, one specifically, Xavier Moon from Winnipeg, was slipping on the court, on the basketball court surface. It was wet. They had to cancel the game. Ew, Brampton. Now, instead of a best of three series, the CEBL finals comes down to one game. Winner takes all. It's Saturday night, downtown Winnipeg. If you have tickets, that game just got way more exciting. If you don't have tickets yet, you should scoop them up. They will sell out. And if you just want to win tickets flat out, well, you're in luck. Win your Sea Bears tickets for Saturday night's game coming up just after noon.
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Hot 100.5. It's Wilson Phillips. I'm AJ. Did you go and see any meteors last night? The Perseid meteor shower is on right now. It wasn't just a one-night event, but it was kind of the peak last night. I say last night, but it was like very early this morning, like just pre-dawn this morning. You could see one, maybe five meteors every minute. That is if you get yourself outside the city. If you happen to miss out on those, tonight's going to be another good opportunity, and it's going to be mostly clear skies as well. Get out of the light pollution and see if you can't spot some meteors in the biggest meteor shower of the year. Yes, it's reached its peak, but it's like a week-long event. There's meteors for everybody. Here's Shania Twain. Hits of the 80s, 90s.

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I'm AJ. Saturday, the Sea Bears, the Brampton Honey Badgers, one game to decide the CEBL basketball championship. 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I can spoil it for you. 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

0: 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Game 2 of the CEBL Finals is Saturday at 2:30 at Canada Life Center. 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

EEBL stand for? Text that answer to us at 474-1005, and it puts you into the draw for two tickets to what will be a jam-packed, sold-out game on Saturday. They opened the 300 levels. It's going to be a full barn to watch the Sea Bears win the league. What does CEBL stand for? For a pair of tickets to see the Sea Bears. Good luck. Theory of a Dead Man. Hot 100.5.

top 100.5 hits of the 80s, 90s, 2000s. Little Respect. That's Erasure. My name is AJ. What do you do to save on gas prices right now? 474-1005. We got a text in. Thank you very much to Tiffany. Tiffany likes to do traffic reports. She's our unofficial traffic reporter. That's how we've got your name saved in the text line, by the way, Tiffany. Traffic reporter Tiffany said, if the people of Winnipeg need cheap gas, Inkster and Shepherd Esso is $1.58.9. Isn't that like a sad face emoji that $1.58.9, we consider that cheap gas nowadays? That's where we're at. What's your trick to saving on gas? Do you just wait for something to drop like that? You go to Costco? Do you walk? Or do you bike more often? Or do you just, I don't know, get more rides from friends? And you don't kick in any gas money, you cheap. What's your trick? 474-1005. Inkster and Shepherd is where you're going to find that $1.58.9. Breakneck speed to get there. Here's Sean Desmond. 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

Hot 100.5. We're just talking about cheap gas. Oh, you can't see it. I did the air quotes with my fingers. Cheap gas. We had a text from traffic reporter Tiffany saying it's $1.58 on Inkster at the Esso. And nobody texted in to say, yeah, I drive a lot less now. Instead, we got a lot of other cheap gas places right now. Wendy, the shout out this morning, Ellis and Century Petro was $1.47.9. Ooh la la. Jay says $1.48.9 if you go to 204 Fuels, Salter and Selkirk. There you go. Allison texted in, might have the best ever, most positive energy about gas prices. Allison says, I don't know what everyone's talking about. I put $20 of gas in my tank. And I've always put $20 of gas in my tank. I have to do it more often nowadays, but it's still $20 a visit. Stay positive, Allison. There's something that could happen in the city of Winnipeg the next little while that could save us a ton of money on gas. Find out what that is after Michael Jackson. Hot 100.5.

0: Hot 100.5. It's Eiffel 65. My name is AJ. They're talking about this seriously now. It's something Winnipeggers have talked about for decades. It could turn our city into a complete utopia. It was this week when Premier Wab Kanu said this.
1: 20 years from now, instead of being stuck in traffic, counting the graffiti that you see go by on the train cars, maybe we could have something different instead. We're very proud to announce today the next phase of our rail relocation study being led by Dr. Lloyd Axworthy. In the future, instead of having the city build bridges and underpasses and overpasses around rail yards, we could actually have more green space and a better quality of life and more developable land inside the perimeter.
0: So they're talking about moving train tracks out of the city. They're not moving train tracks out of the city, but they're doing another study on it. It's a 90-day study. The idea is running tracks south of the city along the hydro corridor by the perimeter. This isn't going to happen overnight. Wab Kanu said 20 years from now, but it's fun to dream, isn't it? Could you imagine driving down Marion and not getting stopped by a train during rush hour? Clean up the construction there? That would just be an absolute dream.
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3: 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The Human League wondered, "Don't You Want Me?" And John Cougar told a little ditty about Jack and Diane. 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

0: Hot 100.5 major basketball game on Saturday. The Winnipeg Sea Bears going to play for the CEBL championship. Earlier in the hour, we gave you a chance to text in. What does the CEBL stand for? Everybody who texted in the right answer is in the draw for tickets. Of course, it stands for Canadian Elite Basketball League. We've made the draw. We have the winner on the phone. It's Dawn. Dawn, how you doing?
1: I'm good.
0: How you feel about going to a basketball game on Saturday?
1: Awesome.
0: Have you been to any games yet this year for the Sea Bears?
1: I have not.
0: Interesting. Have you ever been to a Sea Bears game?
1: I have not.
0: And you're going to be down in the bowl, too, and they've opened up the 300 level, so you're going to be surrounded by rabid basketball fans. Are you prepared for this, Dawn?
1: I sure am.
0: Winner takes it all. The CEBL final is Saturday. Dawn, you're going to be there with a friend.
1: Thank you.

Hot 100.5. Congratulations again to Dawn, who just picked up Seabears tickets. If you missed out on them, Alex Michaels has a pair after 2 o'clock. Mark and Dilly has a pair for you to win tomorrow morning. So do I. So do Alex. A bunch more chances coming up over the next 24 hours. Coming up after 1 o'clock, I'm going to tell you about the best pizza in Winnipeg that you've never tried. And a very innocent product that's now responsible for a 35% increase in fires in Canada. Find out what that is after Nelly Furtado, Hot 100.5.

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0: 100.5. I'm going to turn you on to this pizza joint if you haven't already eaten there. Have you been to Frank's Pizza in Winnipeg? They've got three locations. One's on Main, one's on Portage, another up towards Selkirk on Main. They dropped off pizza today. It's one of those hearty pizzas. Like, you could try to eat a whole one to yourself, but good luck. Lots of toppings, good bite to the crust. And they dropped off something called Jason's Special. Pepperoni and salami and back bacon and beef on top. So if you're a meat lover's pizza, that's the one. They have one that's pepperoni, bacon, and extra pepperoni. That's called the Tyrone. But also, like, vegetarian options. They do a new bacon cheeseburger as well. Thank you so much to Frank's. If you haven't tried them yet, I'm warning you, they will become your go-to pizza joint in Winnipeg. And that's saying something. Check out Frank's Pizza. Great Big C, Hot 100.5.
1: I am the fountain of affection.

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Bobby Brown. Hits of the 80s, 90s, 2000s. It's AJ. Bombers game day tomorrow. Bombers hosting Ottawa at Princess Auto Stadium. They've already sold more than 30,000 tickets, so you know it's going to be a party. Still a handful left if you want to grab yours. Go to the game early. Because in the tailgate area pregame, they have the Grey Cup. You can see the Grey Cup. Chris Strebler is going to be there, and there will be a mechanical bull because it's country night. Can you ride the mechanical bull with Chris Strebler and the Grey Cup? I doubt it. Probably wouldn't hurt to ask, though. Strebby might be up for it, to be honest. Country night means Manitoba's very own Katie St. Germain does the halftime show. They pack so much into these Bombers games, you might forget that they're also playing football. And Zach Caleros is back behind center. He's going to be quarterback tomorrow, back from injury. QB1 and a mechanical bull? How do you not have your tickets yet? Bombers, Red Blacks, tomorrow, 7:30. Here's Tom Cochran, Hot 100.5.

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1: I think we need to use parrots more than we use AI.
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1: Exactly.
2: Right? Like,
1: that's
2: there's
1: a good
2: been
1: thing.
2: Documented incidents yes. where parrots have like
1: helped in a
2: crime
1: investigation.
2: Yes,
1: right.
2: Because they saw go down.
1: Yes.
2: He had the knife.
1: Yeah. Exactly. And they're not going to rise up and take over the world.
2: No, they're
1: like
2: perfectly
1: AI
2: fun.
1: And the robots
2: That's
1: will.
2: That's the thing. The parrot is perfectly fun on its perch.
1: It's happy.
2: It knows all the business of the neighborhood.
1: Yes,
2: you know,
1: it's
2: like
1: fine.
2: It loves to gossip and it loves a cracker. And it loves a cracker. It's
1: exactly.
2: a pretty good life for a parrot. A
1: very good life. If any parrots are listening right now, you are the leader. You are number one.
2: You are the supreme bird. We love you.
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100.5. Hits of the 80s, 90s, 2000s. There's something fairly innocent that a lot of people are using now in the country. But lately, it's caused a huge uptick in fires being set right across Canada. Let's find out if you're using one or not. That's coming up after Bon Jovi. It's My Life. It's Hot 100.5.

0: 100.5. Yeah, baby, she's got it. Bananarama. I'm AJ Light. Been a lot of complaints lately, especially here in Winnipeg, about like e-scooters and e-bikes. It's because they're not really regulated. Now there's new complaints because the lithium-ion batteries, specifically ones that are used with e-bikes and e-scooters, they're being linked to a huge uptick in fires across Canada. They're catching fire, the batteries. Toronto's easily the worst spot. They've had 80 fires just this year due to lithium-ion batteries catching fire. Last week in Calgary, they reported 3 of them in a 24-hour span. And it's gotten so bad now that Health Canada is calling for new rules. Because a lot of the batteries are being imported from places that don't have the same safety precautions that we have in Canada. So they now want to regulate where these lithium-ion batteries are coming from. Again, they're mostly linked to scooters and e-bikes. And now that just begs the question, how are we going to move scooters and bikes if they don't have batteries on them? We're going to need the top scientists working on this problem.
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Hot 100.5 with Tal Bachman. You may know that Tal is the son of Randy Bachman. You may know that he was born and raised in Winnipeg. What you maybe didn't know is Tal Bachman now lives in BC and plays rugby for the Victoria BC Rugby Club, Castaway Wanderers. Rugby club is what they're called. Picture that the next time you hear the song, She's So High. My name is AJ Light. Enough about rugby. We're talking basketball. The Sea Bears on Saturday will take on Brampton. The winner wins the league. This is it. One game. Winner takes all. They've opened up the 300 level, but a lot of those tickets are already starting to sell out. It's going to be a full barn. I just want to point out, if you go to buy Sea Bears tickets right now, there's two courtside seats. They're up for resale. The person selling them wants $1,400 per ticket if you're interested in sitting courtside. If you don't want to pay $1,400, heck, if you want to pay no dollars, listen to Alex Michaels. She's coming in just after 2 o'clock with a pair of tickets to the soon-to-be-sold-out Sea Bears CEBL Final this Saturday. Win your tickets with Alex Michaels after A Flock of Seagulls. Hits of the 80s, 90s, 2000s. It's Hot 100.5.

I'm so excited because it's Miracle Treat Day. Hot 100.5. Hi, it's Alex. Again, if you haven't heard, make sure you stop by a Dairy Queen and grab yourself a Blizzard because 100% of the proceeds go to support the Children's Hospital Foundation. 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We got all kinds of posts. Dr. Goodbear been around the city checking in at different DQs. What's your favorite Blizzard, by the way? Am I missing out on something? It's Brian Adams, Hot 100.5.

Hot 100.5 and Oh Damn Summer Girls. It's Alex and summer movies too. Did you go see Spider-Man, The Brand New Day yet? Of course, it's been crushing it at the box office, setting all kinds of records. But there's a movie theater in BC that's going viral. Not so much because of the movie, but the poster itself and what one employee did, taking matters into his own hands. And he's surprised at the response. Talk about that and a few other things on the way after Amanda Marshall, Hot 100.5.

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1: Well, we're kind of getting used to seeing Bill Gates' name pop up when it comes to illegal matters. Epstein falls. But not so much with one of his daughters. 23-year-old Phoebe Gates. She has a e-commerce company called Fia. She's been pretty open about wanting to build the company on her own, not relying on the Gates name. But now Fia is dealing with allegations that could be a big problem. Phoebe and her business partner have been accused of something called cookie stuffing. That's when a company gets credit for online sales that they didn't actually generate and then collects the commission anyway. According to a corporate attorney, that's considered wire fraud under U.S. law. Before thinking Phoebe's getting an orange jumpsuit, no legal action has been brought against her or Fia yet. She says it's a result of technical abnormalities and says the issue was fixed as soon as the company became aware of it. So right now, this is just an allegation, not a criminal case, but not a good look. Speaking of legal woes, Selena Gomez and her mom Mandy are facing a lawsuit over their mental health company, Wondermind. A couple of companies that invested about $1 million into the business now claiming that it was far from what was promised. Selena had been out there promoting it, doing interviews and talking about the business, so investors say they were given the impression that she was heavily involved. But according to the lawsuit, once they invested their money, Selena was not as nearly involved as they thought she would be. This is where things get really messy. The lawsuit claims that for about 3 years, the company was falling apart behind the scenes, and the investors weren't told about it. They didn't know it had gotten so bad until an article came out last September describing the company as being in a state of utter disarray. Well, Selena's mom denying those claims, saying disgruntled former employees are spreading lies about her.
2: Spider-Man does whatever a spider can.
1: Still love that old theme song from the 60s. Spider-Man, Brand New Day, that movie with Tom Holland, doing very well at the box office, setting all kinds of records. But did you hear what happened at a famous Players Theater in Prince George, BC? They didn't get the official Brand New Day posters in time for the movie's release. So employee Drake Landon took matters into his own hands and made one himself. And now it's gone viral. He says he was inspired by the old Spooderman meme. I guess it was popular online back in the 2010s. People started to take photos of the poster, and internet does what the internet does, and as I mentioned, now gone viral. Drake says the whole thing has been very unexpected. Didn't think it would happen, but here we are. If you want to see what it looks like, got it up on our social media.
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4: Now we're going to give you a hint here. It's a game. Toy.
5: If you're a Gen Xer, I think you know that.
4: Yeah, I know it.
5: And then it was handed down to the millennials, yep.
4: See, between that and perfection, like the noise of the shapes all bobbing up, this is why we have a lot of anxiety.
5: Yeah, because of those two, you're absolutely
4: this
5: right.
4: One was a tough one, too, because
5: it was hard.
4: Oh, my God.
5: Oh, yeah.
4: And then my father, why are you not winning at this game? You're so stupid. You're a stupid child. You're not mine. And, oh, yeah, this is why I have to go to therapy.
0: Mark and Dilly.

Hot 100.5, it seems to be a challenge to get the CEBL championship underway. Yesterday in Brampton, did you hear? So it's supposed to be game one. First time they're doing this three-game series sort of thing. And they had to cancel it because of condensation on the court. And them basketball players, long legs, skinny too, just like little bird legs, easily broken. So they're all sliding all over the place. That's not good. I don't want to be doing that. So they decided, both of the teams, okay, let's just cut our losses and go back to the way it was. So Saturday will be the decider. Will it be our Sea Bears or the Honey Badgers? You want to be at that game? Be listening. Next hour, I've got tickets. Oh, by the way, an update with Teddy Allen before that whole Brampton mess. A mess of our own with security. Taking out our star player, assaulted, sent to the hospital August 3rd. Well, now three of the security staff from that bar, the Palomino, arrested and charged with assault. They're also asking if you happen to have been there, if you've got some information or video of the incident, call police or Crime Stoppers. Today, the Sea Bears released a statement from Teddy. He said he's completed his medical tests and now he's heading home to heal. He said he's sorry that he's not going to be able to finish the season, but hoping to be back on the court later this fall. If you want to read the whole statement, it's up now on their social media. But again, next hour, your chance to cheer on our Sea Bears Saturday. Should be fun. Cyndi Lauper, Hot 100.

0: Hot 100.5, and maybe you've been talking about it. We've been talking about it here. Do you happen to catch the video from Victoria? She is a cleaning specialist. She owns her own little company, and she was cleaning out the apartment of this elderly woman who was a bit of a hoarder, and she ends up finding a Mars bar from 1991. And Victoria was so shocked, not because it was that old, but the size of the thing.
1: We have found this ginormous Mars bar from 1991. Someone was asking about the weight on another comment. So this is 62.5 grams. And everyone was like, get one to compare. So I've just bought this. 40 grams. But look at the difference. There is no denying it.
0: Obviously, if you see it, you can really see the difference, but you heard the weight, right? Normally 62. Now it's down to 40 grams. Is there something else, maybe shrinkflation, that you've seen that you've really noticed going, oh my God, I can't believe how small it is? Share it with me.
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0: Hot 100.5. It's Alex, and we're talking about shrinkflation. Go on the phone. Hey, Hot 100.5.
1: Oh, hey, Alex. How are you doing?
0: Yeah, how you doing?
1: Oh, you know, shrinkflation and all that. Soda from, like, McDonald's and Burger King and that.
0: Have you noticed, like, the Timmy's coffees?
1: Yes, that too. I used to work at Tim's, and I remember the extra large actually being, like, twice the size.
0: The small one's almost like a creamer cup.
1: Yeah, pretty much.
0: Small. I remember my mom always wanted milk in her coffee, so she'd always get a side order of milk in one of these cups. And now that cup looks like your small coffee.
1: Exactly.
0: But have you seen the video of that Mars bar?
1: I have not.
0: You gotta see it. It's really noticeable. You'll be like, oh my God. That's why everybody's freaking out. It's like you don't realize when you start to get fat until you get fat.
1: You don't see
0: the progression until you get there. It's kind of the same thing with shrinkflation. You don't notice it until somebody points it out. You're like, oh my God.
1: That's crazy.
0: How about you? Have you noticed something where shrinkflation has really taken over? I'd love to know. Hit that Jim Pattison Subaru text line. By the way, keep the number handy. Your chance to win Sea Bears tickets for the final Saturday comes your way soon. Brand Van 3000, Hot 100.5.

Yeah, we got 3 tickets to the Brand Van concert happening this Monday night at the Pacific Palisades. You can all in if you want to answer a couple of questions.

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100.5, Alex Michaels, and no problem with condensation on our court. So the final with our Sea Bears and the Honey Badgers going Saturday. It was supposed to be a three-game thing. Now it's just going back to the regular format of winner takes all with one game. Would you like to be there on Saturday? Well, let's get a player right now. 204-474-1005. We're going to play Grin and Barrett for the tickets. It's the Parachute Club, Hot 100.5.

0: Hot 100.5. You mean I stumped you? We are giving away Sea Bears tickets for the big final, the championship on Saturday as we take on the Honey Badgers. We're playing Grin and Barrett, and I had three players. All of them blew it. So I still got to give away these tickets. So do you think you can do it? 204-474-1005. Let's play a game.
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9: No stalls or crashes at the moment. Just some construction to watch out for across the city on Regent Avenue. There's westbound work being done between the Lodge Moda and Panet. And also some work on Portage Avenue. That's eastbound between Mount Royal and Moorgate. Canadian Tire's back to class. Big Red Sale is on. 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Exclusions apply. That's your traffic on Hot 100.5. I'm Gavin Lopez-Smith.
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0: 101.5, Alex Michaels trying to give away some Sea Bears tickets. A little challenging today. Let's go to the phone. Hi, Hot 100.5. Who's this?
1: This is Bryson.
0: Bryson. Let's see the big brain on Bryson. I'm failing miserably with my trivia today. Let's see if we can give away these Sea Bears tickets for the championship on Saturday. First question. We know polar bears love to swim in the ocean, but what is the only species of bear that is classified as a marine mammal? And your tip, your clue, is I gave you the answer in the question.
1: Is it the polar bear?
0: Yes! Yes! Hey! We're so close. Gotta get this next one right, all right?
1: Okay.
0: The sea otter has a built-in pocket under its forearm. What do they usually keep stored in that thing? Is it a rock?
1: Rock.
0: What?
1: Sorry, it is rocks, yeah.
0: Oh, you knew that. You didn't even need multiple choice.
1: No.
0: What do they do with the rock?
1: They, use it as a tool to open stuff.
0: That's exactly what they do. Congratulations!
1: Well, thank you.
0: You're off to see the Sea Bears, and I know we're not going to have any problem with condensation on our court. You hear about that?
1: Oh, I did not.
0: Game one was yesterday, right? They were supposed to do, the three-game series. But okay. In Brampton, because it's on the ice, right? And they didn't do it right. The condensation on the court, so all the players were slip-sliding away, so they had to cancel the game.
1: Oh, wow.
0: It's kind of a big deal going on. So,
1: yeah, that's crazy.
0: Yeah, so it was supposed to be a three-game series, so now it's winner-take-all on Saturday, and you're going to be in the house to see it.
1: Awesome.
0: So go Sea Bears. Congratulations. Hey, coming up, what's trending Winnipeg? The stories that we are talking about is the Philosopher Kings Hot 100.5.

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0: 101.5 presents What's Trending Winnipeg. Here's Alex Michaels.
1: DynaCare workers could be going out on strike as 99.7% voted in favor of walk-in. According to President Jason Linklater from the Manitoba Association of Healthcare Professionals, he says workloads have increased while pay has not, and added DynaCare wages have fallen 20 to 50% behind shared health compensation for the same work since the company secured a monopoly on non-hospital lab services in 2017. MAHCP represent about 350 laboratory technicians and technologists at DynaCare's 22 laboratory and health services centers in Winnipeg, Brandon, and surrounding communities. Now, Condensation canceled yesterday's first Sea Bears game in Brampton. So now they're going back to the old format of one game takes it. And that'll be Saturday here at home. But we also got an update on star player Teddy Allen, who hasn't been a part of the finals because of what went down August 3rd. He was assaulted at a nightclub and then sent to hospital with serious injuries. Now, three security guards at the Palomino Club have been charged with assault. If anyone has any information or video of the incident, you're asked to call police or Crime Stoppers. Also today, the Sea Bears released a statement from Teddy, saying he was sorry he wasn't able to finish the season, but hoping to be back on the court later in the fall. And police in Steinbach warning you of an overpayment scam. Steinbach and Area Animal Rescue President Michelle Newfield said the organization almost fell victim to this overpayment scam, where a fraudster claims they sent more money than they intended and now are asking for a refund for the difference. If you should see something like this come your way, call police.
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1: 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Traffic.
2: Still some resurfacing being done at the Louise Bridge this week. Things are closed in both directions, so you're going to have to route over to the Disraeli Bridge instead. And on Portage Avenue, still some construction eastbound between Mount Royal and Moorgate. Jumpstart helps kids across Canada access sport and play so more kids can get into the game. Learn more at jumpstart.canadiantire.ca. That's your traffic on Hot 100.5. I'm Gavin Lopez-Smith.
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3: 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It's country night this Friday. You got the tailgate, the rum hut, and you are the loudest fans in the CFL. 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Good deal there. All right. Oh, geez. I didn't pull it up. Hang on. Winnipeg weather. Hold on. Here we go. Oh, it's beautiful. Oh, nice. See, when you're indoors, you don't notice these things. 25 right now. Got a low of 14 for tonight. And tomorrow for that game for our Bombers, beauty. High of about 22. Love it. Enjoy.
1: We are kicking off

Yeah, love rock and roll and love to be pampered. Hot 100.5. Does that seem like you as well? Would you like to get pampered? We've been talking about it this week. My friends over at Victoria Park Medi Spa, they gave me this Bella MD facial. It's like the next step up with facials. Like, it's this whole machine and it does three different things, or maybe more than that, but I can't keep track. But it was like this exfoliation sort of thing, and then it hydrated, and then they put some serums in there, so it was all like smooth and stuff, and it refreshed and gave me kind of that glow. So if you go to our Instagram page, we've got a chance for you to win it. It's like a $250 value. So you can enter that way on our Instagram page. But we also have a chance for you to win online. On the air is what I meant to say. Coming up next hour, we're going to play Is It Legal? All right, so be listening for your chance to win if you want in for one of these Bella MD facials from Victoria Park Medi Spa. It's Maroon 5, Hot 100.5.

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We've got one of these Bella MD facials from Victoria Park Medi Spa on Grant. 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A $250 value on this thing. 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
1: Ashley,
0: would you like a Bella MD facial?
1: Yes, I would.
0: that's the answer I was looking for. Because that's what you could win right now. We are playing Is It Legal? All right, I'm going to give you some laws from around the world, but you have to decide if they're real or fake.
1: Okay.
0: In Florida, is it illegal to park your car at a meter without putting money in it unless you arrive on a horse? True or false? Illegal to park your car at a meter without putting money in it unless you come on a horse?
1: No.
0: That's right. It's a fake law. You're unsure there.
1: I know.
0: That's okay. Got one more, though. It's a 2 out of 3, okay?
1: Okay.
0: How we feel about this one. In Victoria, B.C., street performers are legally forbidden from giving balloon animals to kids under 6.
1: True.
0: Yes! True! Kind of makes sense. It's a little bit of a choking hazard there, so.
1: Right?
0: Kind of good on you, Victoria. Okay, well, congratulations.
1: Thank you.
0: You're going to get pampered.
1: Yay.
0: This Bella MD facial, it exfoliates, it hydrates, puts these serums in your face, gives you that healthy glow. You're going to love it. Enjoy.
1: Thank you.
0: Does this sound like something you'd like too? Well, we've got your chance up on our Instagram page to win one. And tomorrow, one more to go for Victoria Park Medi Spa and the Bella MD facial. Good luck.
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2: 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Traffic.
12: Still some construction being done on Regent Avenue. That has westbound traffic affected between Lagimodier and Panet. And also some construction on Portage Avenue. That has eastbound traffic affected between Mount Royal and Moorgate. Just avoid that if you can. 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That's your traffic on Hot 100.5. I'm Gavin Lopez-Smith.
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13: I think we need to use parrots more than we use AI.
14: Parrots always tell the truth.
13: Exactly.
14: Right? Like,
13: that's
14: there's
13: a
14: been
13: good thing.
14: Documented incidents, yes, where parrots have like
13: helped
14: in a crime
13: investigation,
14: yes,
13: right,
14: because they saw go down.
13: Yes.
14: He had the knife.
13: Yeah. Exactly. And they're not going to rise up and take over the world.
14: No, they're
13: like
14: perfectly
13: AI
14: fun.
13: And the robots.
14: That's
13: will.
14: The thing. The parrot is perfectly fun on its perch.
13: It's happy.
14: It knows all the business of the neighborhood.
13: Yes,
14: you know,
13: it's
14: like
13: fine.
14: It loves to gossip and it loves a cracker. It's
13: exactly
14: a pretty good life for a parrot. A
13: very good life. If any parrots are listening right now, you are the leader.
14: you are
13: number
14: the supreme
13: one.
14: Supreme bird. We love you.
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Hot 100.5, hits of the 80s, 90s, 2000s in the Stalwart Appliance Studio. So when it comes to history, are you down with that? Do you like Egyptian history? I like it too. If you think you've packed too much for a vacation, wait till you hear what they found in King Tut's tomb. Now, podcasts, I was listening to one of them, and they were talking about basically these scientists and stuff, and they go over some of the funnier things that they have found or researchers have found. And maybe you heard about the gold and the chariots and all that stuff in the tomb, but did you hear about the underwear? No? I'm going to tell you about the underwear and how much the king was packing. Apparently, he had quite the bootay. All that on the way. Run DMC and Aerosmith, Hot 100.5.

0: 100.5. In history, do you find it fascinating? In Egypt, man, they're finding all kinds of things. They're digging away. But one of the bigger finds, remember in the 20s? The Tut. Tutankhamun found his burial site. Whoa. Still talking about that and researching it. They found over 5,000 artifacts. Gold statues, chariots, jewels, and more than 140 pairs of underwear. And nobody knows why they packed that many loincloths for the afterlife. But scientists measured his wardrobe, and it turns out that his waist was 31 inches, but his hips were 43. So the Tut had some extra junk in the trunk. And for a while, experts thought it was like a genetic condition. But now researchers think it was just natural. He had wide hips and a big old bootay and enough royal cash to buy as many pairs of underwear as he wanted. And of course, they're still, you know, digging up all kinds of stuff. Recently, archaeological work in Egypt uncovered a 3,000-year-old tomb in Luxor belonging to a man named Passer.
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1: 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Traffic.
7: Still a closure over at the Louise Bridge due to resurfacing. That's until Friday. Both directions are closed. You're going to have to take the Disraeli Bridge instead. And some construction as well. Still on Portage Avenue, eastbound between Mount Royal and Moorgate. 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That's your traffic on Hot 100.5. I'm Gavin Lopez-Smith.
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0: And it's brought to you by the Winnipeg Blue Bombers. Friday, that's tomorrow. Country night, the tailgate, the rum hut, and the loudest fans in the CFL. 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All right, tonight we got a low about 14. And tomorrow for our Bomber Day, some cloud to start the day, but beautiful. High about 22. Maybe some rain after midnight, but nothing to really worry about for the Bomber game. Right now, it's about 26.
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And if you want to be there, the Tacos and Tequila Festival coming up next week. Be listening to Mark and Dilly. One more chance for you tomorrow to win in the morning. T.I., Fat Joe, Too Short, and More on the bill there. I get your tickets at tacosandtequilawinnipeg.com. But it's not just about the music. They got all kinds of stuff going on. It's a whole day, a whole event sort of thing over at Blue Cross Park. This is the third year? I think it's the third year. I could be wrong. But Tacos and Tequila Festival, more tickets with Mark and Dilly tomorrow. Good luck at winning those. 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

100.5, and a shout out to the DynaCare on Henderson around that Boston Pizza and Popeyes. I've gone there a few times, and they always have us on. So hello, and thanks for listening. But kind of a rough day for you over there. Lab workers voted 99.7% in favor of a strike. According to Jason Linklater, he is the president of the Manitoba Association of Healthcare Professionals. He says the workload has increased while the pay hasn't. DynaCare, by the way, is a subsidiary of LabCorp. It's an American corporation who have been doing pretty good. They've doubled their earnings in the last couple of years. Last year, they made $876 million. The MAHCP represent about 350 lab techs and technologists at DynaCare's 22 labs and health services centers here in Winnipeg, Brandon, and surrounding communities. So hopefully they can work this out. It's Whitney, Hot 100.5.

100.5, Alex Michaels. And did you go see the new Spider-Man Brand New Day yet? Of course, it's been crushing it at the box office, setting all kinds of records. But there's a movie theater in BC that's going viral. Not so much because of the movie, but the poster itself and what one employee did, taking matters into his own hands. And he's surprised at the response. We'll talk about that and a few other things with the ECN after Michael Jackson, Hot 100.5.

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1: Well, we're kind of getting used to seeing Bill Gates' name pop up when it comes to illegal matters, Epstein files, but not so much with one of his daughters, 23-year-old Phoebe Gates. She has a e-commerce company called Fia. She's been pretty open about wanting to build the company on her own, not relying on the Gates name. But now Fia is dealing with allegations that could be a big problem. Phoebe and her business partner have been accused of something called cookie stuffing. That's when a company gets credit for online sales that they didn't actually generate and then collects the commission anyway. According to a corporate attorney, that's considered wire fraud under U.S. law. Before thinking Phoebe's getting an orange jumpsuit, no legal action has been brought against her or Fia yet. She says it's a result of technical abnormalities and says the issue was fixed as soon as the company became aware of it. So right now, this is just an allegation, not a criminal case, but not a good look. Speaking of legal woes, Selena Gomez and her mom Mandy are facing a lawsuit over their mental health company, Wondermind. A couple of companies that invested about $1 million into the business now claiming that it was far from what was promised. Selena had been out there promoting it, doing interviews and talking about the business, so investors say they were given the impression that she was heavily involved. But according to the lawsuit, once they invested their money, Selena was not as nearly involved as they thought she would be. This is where things get really messy. The lawsuit claims that for about 3 years, the company was falling apart behind the scenes, and the investors weren't told about it. They didn't know it had gotten so bad until an article came out last September describing the company as being in a state of utter disarray. Well, Selena's mom denying those claims, saying disgruntled former employees are spreading lies about her.
2: Spider-Man does whatever a spider can.
1: Still love that old theme song from the 60s. Spider-Man, Brand New Day, that movie with Tom Holland, doing very well at the box office, setting all kinds of records. But did you hear what happened at a famous Players Theater in Prince George, BC? They didn't get the official Brand New Day posters in time for the movie's release. So employee Drake Landon took matters into his own hands and made one himself. And now it's gone viral. He says it was inspired by the old Spooderman meme. I guess it was popular online back in the 2010s. People started to take photos of the poster and internet does what the internet does, and as I mentioned, now gone viral. Drake says the whole thing has been very unexpected. Didn't think it would happen, but here we are. If you want to see what it looks like, got it up on our social media.
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0: 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Traffic.
5: A ton of volume to expect this afternoon from a crash on the north perimeter. That's eastbound approaching Pipeline, and also a stalled vehicle causing delays on Key Wayton. That's northbound at Selkirk in the curb lane. Canadian Tire's back to class. 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That's your traffic on Hot 100.5. I'm Gavin Lopez-Smith.
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9: Now we're going to give you a hint here. 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
10: If you're a Gen Xer, I think you know that one.
9: Yeah, I know it.
10: And then it was handed down to the millennials, yep.
9: See, between that and perfection, like the noise of the shapes all bobbing up, this is why we have a lot of anxiety.
10: Yeah, because of those two, you're absolutely
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10: It was hard.
9: Oh, my God.
10: Oh, yeah.
9: And then my father, why are you not winning at this game? You're so stupid. You're a stupid child. You're not mine. And, oh, yeah, this is why I have to go to therapy.
0: Mark and Dilly. Weekday morning.

100.5, Winnipeg's own Chantal Kriviazik, teaming up with her husband, Rain Mita of Our Lady Peace, and performing together Wednesday, November 25th at the Burton Cummings Theatre. Tickets on sale now. Speaking of the Burts, it's starting up today, all this weekend. The Burt block parties are back. So all around that area, they've closed things up. Smith Street from Ellis to Notre Dame, westbound Ellis from Gary to Donald, and westbound Notre Dame between Arthur and Donald from Notre Dame to Cumberland. You get the idea? All around the Burt. Try and avoid that area. Unless you're going to the Burt block party. In that case, have a great time. It's Red Hot Chili Peppers, Hot 100.5.

0: Hot 100.5, and maybe you've been talking about it. We've been talking about it here. Did you happen to catch the video from Victoria? She is a cleaning specialist. She owns her own little company. And she was cleaning out the apartment of this elderly woman who was a bit of a hoarder. And she ends up finding a Mars bar from 1991. And Victoria was so shocked, not because it was that old, but the size of the thing.
1: We have found this ginormous Mars bar from 1991. Someone was asking about the weight on another comment. So this is 62.5 grams. And everyone was like, get one to compare. So I've just bought this. 40 grams. But look at the difference. There is no denying it.
0: Obviously, if you see it, you can really see the difference. But you heard the weight, right? Normally 62. Now it's down to 40 grams. That's a big difference. And I was talking about it earlier, and Mike had sent me a text. He found it online, how much the Mars bar cost in 1991. And in Canada, it was about 45 cents. I got to mention, Victoria is in the UK, so maybe a little bit of a difference, because I'm checking out the size of the Mars bars here in Canada, and they're saying it's 52 grams. So seems like it started at 62, and now we're somewhere between 40 and 52 grams. Mars, will you make up your mind how big your bar is?
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2: 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Traffic.
11: Still a crash being dealt with on the north perimeter. That's eastbound coming up the pipeline with a ton of volume on the approach. And still some road work ongoing on Portage Avenue. That has eastbound traffic affected between Mount Royal and Moorgate. 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That's your traffic on Hot 100.5. I'm Gavin Lopez-Smith.
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0: And it's brought to you by the Winnipeg Blue Bombers. It's country night tomorrow. You got the tailgate, you got the rum hut, and you are the loudest fans in the CFL. Still a few tickets left, starting at $24. BlueBombers.com to get them. Got a low of about 14 for tonight and for Bomber game tomorrow. High of about 22. No rain in sight until maybe midnight. Right now, about 24. Feeling good.
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Hot 100.5. Alex Michaels. Sorry, I'm just chuckling to myself. So we had a meeting today. We have these, yeah. I'm sure you have meetings at work, but we have one like every week. We were lucky this time around. Frank's Pizza dropped off some pizza for us. I don't know. Frank was feeling bad for us. I'm not sure. But I learned something about my coworkers thanks to Frank's Pizza today. I have a lot of coworkers that like ham and pineapple, which I was a little shocked because normally, you know, you kind of, you don't go for the pineapple because you don't want to embarrass yourself because there's always people, you know, ridiculing you. Oh, you like pineapple on your pizza? I like it. Now I know a lot of my coworkers like it too. So thanks, Frank. And yeah, tonight, you need some pizza? Give Frank some call. I always put on a lot of cheese, which I like about that too. Thanks, Frank. Sam Roberts, Hot 100.

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0: Hot 100.5 and great news, Bomber fans. Zach Kolaros is going to be back tomorrow playing with the boys as we take on the Ottawa Red Blacks. Of course, this year, Chris Stravler retired. This was time for him, but he's still around. And he's not just pumping up the football boys. Look for him Saturday cheering on the Sea Bears. Here's what he was saying on social media.
1: Hey, can we pack the house Saturday night for this Sea Bears game? I know how Winnipeg fans can show up and show out for championship games, and I need to see y'all there on Saturday. I'll be back in town. I'm really looking forward to it. They're giving away rally towels. There's going to be bands at halftime, and the energy in that building is going to be electric as always. I want to see you guys at the Sea Bears game Saturday, cheering on that team. Let's go, baby.
0: Yeah, and it's a winner-take-all. It was supposed to be like a three-game series, but Brampton wrecked it yesterday. Did you hear? It was supposed to be game one, taking on the Honey Badgers, but there was condensation on the court, so both the teams decided, yeah, let's just cancel it. And now going back to the old format of one game, take home the championship. So Honey Badgers, Sea Bears, Saturday, 2:30, still some tickets. But we've got more tickets for you to win tomorrow in the morning and in the afternoon. So let's go, Sea Bears. Platinum Blonde, Hot 100.5.

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Hot 100.5, hits of the 80s, 90s, 2000s, Alex Michaels. Hey, have you ever made it to the Rock and Roll Hall of Fame in Cleveland? Several years ago, I made it once. My guy surprised me with a trip there. And if you're into music, you got to at least go once. It's pretty fascinating. And every year, they always induct a class going into the Rock Hall. And for the class of 2026, they've already announced it. Phil Collins, Billy Idol, Iron Maiden, Oasis, Sade, Luther Vandross, Wu-Tang Clan, and Joy Division New Order. Here they are with Blue Monday, Hot 100.5.

0: Jones. Hot 100.5, and don't forget, today is Miracle Treat Day at all DQs. 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A win-win. Get a delicious treat, and you know you're helping the kids at the same time. I had gotten a text earlier from Jameel, and he said that his wife texted saying she went to go get some Blizzards, and the people in front of her had ordered 75 of them for their workplace. The crews at the Dairy Queens are busting it today. So you do your part, they're doing their part, and together raise a bunch of money for the kids.
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100.5, Alex Michaels. Thanks again for hanging out with me. I must go. Wake up with Mark and Dilly, though, tomorrow. And lots going on for a Friday, including your chance to win tickets for the Tacos and Tequila Festival. Going to be here next week. They've also got your last chance for the week to win that $50 GC for free gas from Red River Co-op. So be listening for that. And, of course, all their shenanigans. Going to leave you with Corona, Hot 100.5. See ya! This is the

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